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2: 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And while I love Boston, all the history, the architecture, all of what Boston is great, except for having to drive in it. We're going to tell you what a recent survey had to say about Boston drivers coming up in a few minutes.
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1: I'm WRBI meteorologist Megan Mulford with Southeastern Indiana's most reliable forecast. Lows level off around 62 with fog and spots tonight under mainly clear skies, northerly winds at around 5 miles an hour. Mainly clear skies develop with fog and spots early. Tomorrow, high temperatures reach up to 81. Currently, it's 80 degrees.
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I know it's late, but I knew you'd pick it up. Nah, I ain't drunk. Okay, maybe I do have a little buzz, but that song came on and I just thought what harm could come from one little call.

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What

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2: I really do enjoy Boston whenever I'm there. I've been there twice, both in the same year. It was a great time. Love the accent. Love the clam chowder. But the driving in there is terrible. It is crazy. If you've ever been to Boston, you know. The insurance company Allstate just released the results of their annual study for the best and worst drivers in America, and Boston takes the top spot for the worst. The worst. And the rankings are based on the average number of years people go between accidents. And the overall accident rate in Boston is much higher than any other city in the U.S. So sorry, Boston. But observing how you drive there, yeah, I see why. The other worst cities in the U.S., by the way, are Brownsville, Texas, Fort Collins, Colorado, Boise, Idaho, and Laredo, Texas.
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5: I'm WRBI meteorologist Megan Mulford with Southeastern Indiana's most reliable forecast. Lows level off around 62 with fog and spots tonight under mainly clear skies, northerly winds at around 5 miles an hour. Mainly clear skies develop with fog and spots early. Tomorrow, high temperatures reach up to 81. Currently, it's 80 degrees.

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2: I'm WRBI meteorologist Megan Mulford with Southeastern Indiana's most reliable forecast. Lows level off around 62 with fog and spots tonight under mainly clear skies, northerly winds at around 5 miles an hour. Mainly clear skies develop with fog and spots early. Tomorrow, high temperatures reach up to 81. Currently, it's 80 degrees.
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2: 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We'll talk about why just

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5: I'm WRBI meteorologist Megan Mulford with Southeastern Indiana's most reliable forecast. Lows level off around 62 with fog and spots tonight under mainly clear skies, northerly winds at around 5 miles an hour. Mainly clear skies develop with fog and spots early. Tomorrow, high temperatures reach up to 81. Currently, it's 79 degrees.
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1: ABC News, I'm Dave Packer. With Ukrainian President Volodymyr Zelensky overlooking the floor, the Senate tonight overwhelmingly advancing a Russian-Iran sanctions bill named in honor of Senator Lindsey Graham.
2: First of all, we're very thankful to senators, and we're very thankful for this discussion. The discussion was with details how to help Ukraine, and we are thankful that this bill...
1: Zelensky met with President Trump today, as well as Israeli Prime Minister Benjamin Netanyahu. The Prime Minister's office says the two leaders reaffirmed their ironclad commitment to ensuring that Iran never has nuclear weapons. Both Netanyahu and Graham were in Washington to attend services for the late Senator Lindsey Graham. Graham died this month, age 71. Jay Clayton, the U.S. attorney for the Southern District of New York and a former Securities and Exchange Commission chairman, confirmed tonight to be National Intelligence Director. This is ABC News.
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2: Remember back in the day when everybody would post pretty much everything they were doing in life? And they would post it to social media? Well, nowadays, those type of posts are not trending as much. The trend towards posting everything about your life is now going downwards. A new security company, privacy company, found that 55% of Americans are maintaining their social media presence, but not necessarily posting about their lives. More than half say they're posting less than they did 5 years ago, and many are being much more selective about what they share. The biggest reasons are that people are pulling back because of political arguments, endless doom scrolling, and concerns about privacy also up there. And the survey also found that younger adults are feeling the pressure most. The Gen Zers say social media has become exhausting, just like the boomers told you it would be.
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6: I'm WRBI meteorologist Megan Mulford with Southeastern Indiana's most reliable forecast. Lows level off around 62 with fog and spots tonight under mainly clear skies, northerly winds at around 5 miles an hour. Mainly clear skies develop with fog and spots early. Tomorrow, high temperatures reach up to 81. Currently, it's 77 degrees.
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0: most reliable forecast. Lows level off around 62 with fog and spots tonight under mainly clear skies, northerly winds at around 5 miles an hour. Mainly clear skies develop with fog and spots early. Tomorrow, high temperatures reach up to 81. Currently, it's 77 degrees.
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2: 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I've mentioned this many times on the show before. And that breed, if you know anything about the breed, they are barky and they lust for the young ankle meat of anyone 5 years.

0: 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So when it comes to other people petting my dog, I'm like, nah, you probably don't want to do that. But there is a story coming out of Florida of a gentleman who went the opposite direction of that. He wanted people to pet his dog, but it got out of hand. We'll tell you why. Coming up in just a few minutes.
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7: WRBI meteorologist Megan Mulford with southeastern Indiana's most reliable forecast. Lows level off around 62 with fog and spots tonight under mainly clear skies, northerly winds at around 5 miles an hour. Mainly clear skies develop with fog and spots early. Tomorrow, high temperatures reach up to 81. Currently, it's 77 degrees.
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1: ABC News, I'm Dave Packard. The sustained storm system that spawned destructive tornadoes in Wisconsin is moving east. Severe weather settling in from Virginia to New England and added up to a rough day for anyone flying.
2: Yeah, it was a disastrous day for travelers. More than 2,000 flights canceled and another 6,000 delayed. That's just here in the U.S. And it's not over yet. It's going to be a stormy night for millions, so we'll likely see effects even tomorrow and beyond.
1: ABC's Rhiannon Alley. Today, a judge in Georgia sentencing convicted 16-year-old high school shooter Colt Gray to life in prison without parole for killing two students and two teachers. A faith leader in Springfield, Ohio, says the Haitian community there is terrified now that temporary protected status has expired. A recent U.S. Supreme Court ruling allowed the Trump administration to end TPS. Florida carrying out two executions today, including an 80-year-old, the second oldest person to ever receive a lethal injection in modern U.S. history. This is ABC News.
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2: Some people just are very casual. Hey, would you like to pet my dog? And, you know, most people are like, yeah, I want to pet a nice little puppy. But this one guy in Florida, 75-year-old Marshall Avner, apparently was a little more forceful in wanting people to pet his dog, which is kind of weird. When a family happened to approach near him, he was like, hey, you want to pet my dog? And the father and the mom were like, no, thank you. We're just going to go over this way. Marshall started to follow them while making inappropriate comments for some reason. The father confronted him, and then Marshall started shooting pepper spray in his face. Got the mom, got the kids. Obviously, police were called. He was arrested, facing charges of aggravated battery and child abuse. He's being held without bond, and when asked why he did that, he had no explanation as to why he wanted people to pet his dog, and when they didn't, spray him with pepper spray. It's a crazy world out there, man.
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5: I'm WRBI meteorologist Megan Mulford with Southeastern Indiana's most reliable forecast. Lows level off around 62 with fog and spots tonight under mainly clear skies, northerly winds at around 5 miles an hour. Mainly clear skies develop with fog and spots early. Tomorrow, high temperatures reach up to 81. Currently, it's 76 degrees.
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6: WRBI meteorologist Megan Mulford with southeastern Indiana's most reliable forecast. Mainly clear skies develop with fog at times, overnight with lows around 62. North winds at around 5 miles an hour. High temperatures reach up to 81 Wednesday. Mainly sunny skies develop with fog and spots early. Right now, 74.
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1: ABC News, I'm Dave Packer. Israeli Prime Minister Benjamin Netanyahu meetings today with President Trump.
2: Netanyahu's first face-to-face with the president since the war began exactly 5 months ago. Their relationship has hit a rocky patch. Earlier, Trump bristling when told Netanyahu was bringing him intelligence showing Iran is trying to rebuild its nuclear capabilities. Netanyahu later describing their Oval Office sit-down as excellent, a conversation of full partnership, of mutual support, one of the best conversations he's had with Donald Trump.
1: ABC's Mary Bruce. Ukraine's President Volodymyr Zelensky also met with President Trump. Both foreign leaders attended the funeral for the late Senator Lindsey Graham in Washington, D.C. A judge in Georgia sentencing convicted high school shooter Colt Gray to life in prison without parole for killing two students and two teachers. The Senate has confirmed Jay Clayton as the next director of national intelligence. This is ABC News.
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2: Well, thanks to the old Wayback Machine, let's find out what happened on this day back in 1868 when it was declared in law the 14th Amendment to the U.S. Constitution guaranteeing the right of due process. 1943, President Franklin Delano Roosevelt announced the end of coffee rationing. In 1965, President Lyndon Johnson announced the increase in the number of American troops in South Vietnam. 1973, Lee Majors married Farrah Fawcett. They divorced in 1982. It was 1978, the classic movie Animal House was released, starring, among others, John Belushi. And it was 1979 that Joe Perry quit Aerosmith the first time after an argument with Steven Tyler.
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5: WRBI meteorologist Megan Mulford with Southeastern Indiana's most reliable forecast. Mainly clear skies develop with fog at times, overnight with lows around 62. North winds at around 5 miles an hour. High temperatures reach up to 81 Wednesday. Mainly sunny skies develop with fog and spots early. Currently 72.
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2: Now with today's reason to party, here's my beautiful bride, Heidi Small. 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
2: Ooh, grr.
3: And I found a cocktail called a Tiger Tail. 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
2: It's a weird mix, man.
3: Yeah. 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
2: 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I've got a link to that drink. There we go. I'm so lost. In the show notes for today at johnandheidishow.com.
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1: WRBI meteorologist Megan Mulford with southeastern Indiana's most reliable forecast. Mainly clear skies develop with fog at times, overnight with lows around 62. North winds at around 5 miles an hour. High temperatures reach up to 81 Wednesday. Mainly sunny skies develop with fog and spots early. Currently 72.
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3: Now, surveys and studies and such. Relaxing at home is not as cheap as it used to be. New data shows that people are making the effort to spend less on home entertainment as the cost of staying in continues to be subject to funflation.
4: So, staying in?
3: Yeah, video game consoles are getting expensive due to tariffs.
4: Yeah, I don't
3: Strong demand for AI-related computer chips make everything there go up, while subscription prices have gone up for everything from like Netflix and Prime. Yeah.

0: 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Electricity has gone up, and it's expected to hit record highs. It says everything from gaming to binge watching is more and more expensive. The good news? Once classic pastime is still affordable. You know what that is?
1: What's that?
0: Reading books. Yeah. It's still very affordable. And if you go to a library, it's free.
1: Yes, it is. I love to read.
0: Yeah. You know what? I should learn to read one of these days.
1: You can read.
0: I do know how to read. I just don't enjoy reading. When I sit down and read a book, I'm like, man, I just can somebody tell me what happens? Surveys and studies and such on the John and Heidi Show.
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1: Now, big screen, little screen. Some audiences at New York City's AMC at Lincoln Square were disappointed when Tom Cruise did not show up at the IMAX screening of The Odyssey as promised. Apparently, the Digger star was delayed by a thunderstorm, but he did finally make it to Manhattan at 10:45 p.m., long after the screening was over. Instead, he surprised workers at the theater with a rare treat. He gathered up. That was nice of him. Yeah, gathered up everybody in the concession area everywhere, and he watched a movie with them.
2: That was nice of him.
1: And later they posted, "Thank you for an amazing night at a theater. I can't wait to see it again."
2: What a cool thing to do for the staff. I love that.
1: And Jim Parsons from The Big Bang Theory said that during his time on the show, he was miserable. Miserable, Heidi.
2: Well, that's sad.
1: I'm sad to hear that too. Made that guy millions of dollars. He's done very, very, very well. But he said it was super successful. And the more successful it got, even though he was getting more and more and more money, he just hated that role, hated everything about it. So I'm sad to hear that.
2: That's going to make a lot of fans very sad.
1: Very sad. And viewers who tune in to watch primetime Emmys in September on NBC are going to notice a lot fewer Emmys are being handed out. September 14th is when the telecast takes place. But there's actually the creative Emmys. I can't say that for whatever reason.
2: You're having a tough time today.
1: On September 5th and 6th. For whatever reason, they've taken the number of categories and shrunk it way down.
2: So, okay.
1: I don't know why, but they did. Big screen, little screen on the John and Heidi Show.
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4: I'm WRBI meteorologist Megan Mulford with Southeastern Indiana's most reliable forecast. Mainly clear skies develop with fog at times, overnight with lows around 62. North winds at around 5 miles an hour. High temperatures reach up to 81 Wednesday. Mainly sunny skies develop with fog and spots early. Right now, it's 71 degrees.
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2: Heidi, did you know that horseshoe crabs have blue blood because it contains copper instead of iron?
3: I did not.
2: Their blood is so unique that it has been used for decades in testing the safety of certain medical products. Horseshoe crabs.
3: Well, that's interesting.
2: That is very interesting. We don't know everything, but now we know this.
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5: WRBI meteorologist Megan Mulford with Southeastern Indiana's most reliable forecast. Mainly clear skies develop with fog at times, overnight with lows around 62. North winds at around 5 miles an hour. High temperatures reach up to 81 Wednesday. Mainly sunny skies develop with fog in spots early. Right now, 69.
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2: 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No?
3: Yeah, you could be. 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
2: Okay. Well, there you go. 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
2: Time now for your scoop of the day. As Europe faces record-breaking heat waves, some experts say hemp, of all things, could help keep buildings cooler while cutting emissions. Hempcrete, made from hemp and lime,

0: acts as a natural insulator, helping regulate indoor temperatures without relying as heavily on air conditioning.
1: I love that.
0: And it's also resistant to fire and pests. It manages moisture well and can even be carbon negative because hemp absorbs large amounts of CO2
1: love
0: as it grows.
1: That.
0: Belgium-based IsoHemp says that hemp blocks will be used in more than 2,000 construction projects this year, including renovations of older buildings. While hempcrete is not strong enough to support buildings on its own, and it does cost more than some energy alternatives, demand is growing as Europe pushes for greener, more energy-efficient construction. So that'll be interesting to see if that catches on.
1: So it's not strong enough
0: to be on its own.
1: The building.
0: Yeah, but there's a lot of things.
1: So then you have to buy those and some sort of rebar or something.
0: Well, you have to have like a metal structure, and then this is the actual thing. That's not uncommon. That's the case with many, many, many things. And Spam is stepping out of the can and onto the grill. Welcome to the era of Spam dogs.
1: Oh, my gosh.
0: I had to look at Heidi when I said
1: that. Our son is going to love this idea.
0: The new hot dog style link combines the brand's classic salty, savory flavor with the convenience of the classic hot dog. Debuting at the National Restaurant Association show in Chicago, the Spam dog is rolling out at select stadiums and restaurants and convenience stores across the U.S. The grill treat is made mostly from traditional Spam with a little added oil for cooking fans. Okay, fans is a different line here. Fans can top it like a regular hot dog or get creative with things like kimchi or pineapples.
1: So, well, there you go.
0: Yeah. I don't think I'll rush right out to get that, but you might. Scoop of the day on the John and Heidi Show.
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3: I'm WRBI meteorologist Megan Mulford with Southeastern Indiana's most reliable forecast. Mainly clear skies develop with fog at times, overnight with lows around 62. North winds at around 5 miles an hour. Mainly clear skies develop with fog and spots early Wednesday. High temperatures reach up to 81. Right now, it's 69 degrees.
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0: forecast. Mainly clear skies develop with fog at times, overnight with lows around 62. North winds at around 5 miles an hour. Mainly clear skies develop with fog and spots early Wednesday. High temperatures reach up to 81. Right now, 68.
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2: Time now for the movie quote of the day with my beautiful bride, Heidi Small. I think you're going to get this one, Heidi.
3: Oh, okay.
2: 1987. If you don't get it, I'm going to be somewhat disappointed.
3: Okay.
2: Yeah, here goes. I carried a watermelon.
3: Oh, Dirty Dancing.
2: Yeah. Nobody puts baby in a corner.
3: That's
2: Jennifer
3: right.
2: Grey, Baby Houseman.
3: That was such a great movie.
2: I just think it was funny, the look on her face after she said it, because she realized how dumb I sounded. Like, I carried a watermelon. She's like,
3: That was a great film.
2: Yes, it was. We should watch that again.
3: I haven't watched
2: that in years.
3: We should.
2: Although I just saw it. We have the DVD. I just saw it the other day, because I was thinking the other day we should watch that.
3: Yep, we do.
2: That is your movie quote of the day on The John and Heidi Show.
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5: I'm WRBI meteorologist Megan Mulford with Southeastern Indiana's most reliable forecast. Mainly clear skies develop with fog at times, overnight with lows around 62. North winds at around 5 miles an hour. Mainly clear skies develop with fog in spots early Wednesday. High temperatures reach up to 81. Right now, 68.
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3: What is a confetto?
2: Is it one piece of confetti?
3: It is one piece of confetti.
2: I just used a little noggin right there thinking it through.
3: And it is apparently considered rude in Thailand to touch somebody's head.
2: Isn't that rude everywhere?
3: It really kind of is, especially if you don't know them.
2: Walking around smacking people in the head.
3: And if you start with the French word oui.
2: Oui.
3: Which means yes.
2: Yes.
3: And move each letter 10 spaces forward in the alphabet, you get the English word yes.
2: Okay.
3: I don't know who figured that out or why, but it's interesting.
2: I don't believe that's accurate, though.
3: I don't know. That's what it says on here.
2: I'm just going through in my brain here. Because yes is three different letters, and we, is it three letters?
3: Three letters. O-U-I.
2: Oh, I thought it was W-E-E.
3: No.
2: Well, then, I should have just stayed quiet on that
3: one. Oh, John. Thank you for that. Oh, I needed that.
2: I know. I got an email about you mispronouncing some alcohol, by the way. So now,
3: I know I have been.
2: So
3: I don't know how it's pronounced, so I just say it the way it's.
2: You were making somebody's day. He's like, okay, I'm going to tell you how to say these things. So you got that, and I don't know.
3: Well, you'll have to give me the pronunciations then.
2: I told him I'm keeping it to myself because it cracks me up too. So.
3: Whatever. And I'm going to keep saying it the way I say it.
2: So how do you spell we?
3: O-U-I.
2: All right. Well, that's not even close to what I would have guessed. That is very nice, Heidi. That is news to me.
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1: John and Heidi.
2: Fun fact for you, Heidi.
3: What's that, John?
2: Men are 41% more likely than women to be stopped for speeding. I wonder why that is. You think it's because men speed more?
3: Probably.
2: It's probably why. Fun fact for you, Heidi.
3: What's that, John?
2: Grocers and grocery stores got their name because they sold goods by the gross. So it'd be like a gross of this and a gross of that. They were grocers.
3: Oh, well, that's interesting.
2: Turned to grocers, turned to grocery stores. So that's kind of cool. Fun fact for you, Heidi.
3: What's that, John?
2: Humans have 46 chromosomes. Potatoes have 48.
3: Interesting.
2: Yeah, more chromosomes than we have. Although if I eat a potato, does that mean I get more? I don't know. And we'll move on to another fun fact for you, Heidi.
3: What's that, John?
2: Blue whales can eat close to 500,000 calories in one mouthful.
3: Holy cow.
2: And we'll do one final fun fact for you, Heidi.
3: What's that, John?
2: Crocodiles will swallow stones to help them dive deeper.
3: Oh.
2: Isn't that wild?
3: Yeah.
2: Yeah, there's very interesting. Several fun facts. Now you know.
3: You don't want to mess with those guys.
2: No, you do not. Now you know. Thanks for listening to the John and Heidi Show.
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5: I'm WRBI meteorologist Megan Mulford with Southeastern Indiana's most reliable forecast. Lows dip down to about 62 overnight under mainly clear skies, winds out of the north at around 5 miles an hour. Mainly clear skies Wednesday, highs level off around 81. Wednesday night, lows level off around 58. Currently, 69.
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2: Time now for some weird news. A Houston woman's at-home pole dancing practice took an unexpected turn when it ended with two flooded apartments. Aisha Gilbert was recording herself practicing when the pole, which she had installed just days earlier, it came loose from the ceiling and it struck a fire sprinkler. Yeah. Video shows the water gushing from the broken sprinkler, which quickly flooded her apartment and her neighbor's apartment.
3: Oh, my gosh.
2: After the soggy mishap, she said she's all finished practicing pole dancing at home, at least for now. And I got a feeling she's probably on the hook for a whole lot of stuff there.
3: I hope she had insurance.
2: Yeah, my wife over here, you used to manage an apartment complex. Remember when the guy burned his apartment down? He was cooking French fries by pouring grease, like oil,
3: into a cookie sheet
2: and setting it on the
3: burners.
2: So let's not try that at home, kids.
3: It was such a bad idea.
2: They destroyed the entire apartment building.
3: Uh-huh.
2: It was millions of dollars in damages. So yeah, that's not good. That is some weird news on the John and Heidi Show.
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6: I'm WRBI meteorologist Megan Mulford with Southeastern Indiana's most reliable forecast. Lows dip down to about 62 overnight under

0: Mainly clear skies, winds out of the north at around 5 miles an hour. Mainly clear skies Wednesday, highs level off around 81. Wednesday night, lows level off around 58. Right now, 67.
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2: Time now for the question of the day. This one's for you, Heidi. Each year, more than 150 people are injured while on vacation. They get struck by this. What is it?
3: Well, struck by lightning, I would assume.
2: No, a fallen coconut.
3: Oh.
2: Yeah.
3: Oh.
2: Right on the noggin, struck by a falling coconut. 150 people a year.
3: Wow.
2: So if we go on vacation, keep me away from the coconuts.
3: Jeez.
2: Yeah. Question of the day, right here on the John and Heidi Show.
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5: I'm WRBI meteorologist Megan Mulford with Southeastern Indiana's most reliable forecast. Lows dip down to about 62 overnight under mainly clear skies, winds out of the north at around 5 miles an hour. Mainly clear skies Wednesday, highs level off around 81. Wednesday night, lows level off around 58. Right now, 67.
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2: Time now for something special with Heidi Small. What do you have for me, Heidi?
3: I'm going to talk a little more toilet tech this week. Awesome technology for the bathroom.
2: All right.
3: This is a talking toilet paper dispenser. I don't know why you would need this. But the unsuspecting victim sits down after doing their business. They pull on the toilet paper, which is mounted to the wall, and it will emit whatever message you recorded and put on there. So you could make it say, don't pull so hard. Somebody suggested, will you marry me? That's an awesome way to propose to somebody.
2: No, that's weird.
3: Or you could do movie sounds, vulgar sounds, whatever you want to put on it. You can get this little gem for your bathroom for only $15.95.
2: So then every time somebody pulls on the toilet paper, it makes
3: the
2: same noise.
3: Speak, yes.
2: That's just weird. Let's not get one of those.
3: No, I don't want one.
2: I know you're into weird stuff. I don't want you to get any of that.
3: No, we don't need that. You're welcome.
2: That is something special with Heidi Small.
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5: I'm WRBI meteorologist Megan Mulford with Southeastern Indiana's most reliable forecast. Mainly sunny today.

0: daytime highs approaching 81. Winds out of the north, 5 to 10 miles an hour. Lows dip down to about 58 tonight. Clear skies. Ample sunshine expected tomorrow. High temperatures reach up to 83. Currently, 66.
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2: Time now for the list. I have 9 new emoji that are going to be popping up on your text messages by spring. And did you know that the plural of emoji is also emoji?
3: I did not.
2: It's not emojis. A lighthouse. Yeah. A symbol of guidance and hope, finding its way through the difficult times. So this is an emoji that apparently people have been asking for. An eraser. So like if you put something and you send it and you're like, oops, didn't mean to, you can put like an eraser.
3: Okay.
2: A leftwards and rightwards thumb sign. So doing one of these or one of those. I don't know why.
3: All right.
2: Like who thought of whatever? This guy.
3: Oh.
2: So you can do that.
3: Right.
2: Cracked smiling face.
3: Cracked.
2: So I don't know
3: That's
2: why
3: weird.
2: That. But it's like it's breaking apart. Net with a handle.
3: Okay.
2: Okay. A meteor symbolizing chaos and disaster and whatever.

0: pickle. So if you say, hey, I'm in a pickle, you can put a pickle. And a monarch butterfly.
1: All right.
0: So that, now here's the thing. If you have an idea for an emoji that you think they should have that they completely missed out on, you know you have till this Friday to turn that in. So they're working on this right now. This week apparently is like emoji week. I've got a link.
1: Do you get something if they
0: probably
1: use your emoji?
0: I don't know. You get a free emoji? I have no idea. But I've got a link in the show notes for today at johnandheidishow.com.
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1: John and Heidi.
2: We always like to wrap things up around here with good news, and I think this is good news. Montana teen's rodeo skills come in quite handy. He saves a drowning man in an incredible Yellowstone River rescue. 14-year-old kid who kind of grew up on a ranch. He turned his skill of using a lasso to save a man's life.
3: I just did the lasso thing
2: with my hand.
3: You did. That translates very well to radio.
2: I just realized as I did this, the lasso, I'm twirling my hand in the air. The only person who can see that is Heidi. So July 5th, Jory Thomas was camping with his friends and family, and they heard some cries for help. All they heard was, help, help, and two or three people were floating down the river. One was hanging on to a cooler,
3: Yikes.
2: And he wasn't saying anything. He was just holding on for dear life. Well, a raft and a paddleboard had collided with a bridge pillar, throwing four people into the fast-moving river. Jory knew there was not a lot of time to waste, so he did exactly what he was prepared to do. He grabbed his rope, and he ran over and helped. He said, I actually started getting into roping earlier this year. I went to Brandings, and I started roping cattle, and then I started getting better.
3: Wow.
2: Every afternoon, when it cools off, I'll go with my rope, and I'll rope, like, there's a dummy that he'll rope, and he'll rope.
3: Okay.
2: So this time, he got to use the rope for good.
3: Holy cow.
2: He's got a 12-foot lariat, trusted rope. He spent months using this exact same rope, and it's always been just practice until July 5th. He used that to save a life. How amazing is that?
3: That is super cool.
2: This kid is now quite the hero, and there's a bunch of different TV stories that they've done about him. There's again, I got a feeling good things will come from this for these
3: We should learn how to do that.
2: We should.
3: It's a skill that would come in handy from time to time.
2: When would we ever use it?
3: Trying to get your attention in the room.
2: I was thinking I'd use it to get our dogs. Our dogs never want to hang out with me, but maybe if I could lasso them and bring them over. Here you go. Thank you, Cassie. Thanks for coming to see me on your own free will. All right, time to say goodbye, Heidi.
3: Goodbye, Heidi.
2: Goodbye, everybody. Have a great day. Thank you for listening to the John and Heidi Show.
4: Hi, everyone. I'm Craig Orndorff. On the next Weekend in the Country, we're going back to August of 1989, when American hostages were being held in Lebanon. Congress bailed out the savings and loan industry. And the summer blockbuster was Batman with Michael Keaton. And on the countdown were Holly Dunn, Shenandoah, Dolly Parton, Highway 101, and Patti Loveless. We'll have them and more on the next Weekend in the Country. 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
6: I'm WRBI meteorologist Megan Mulford with Southeastern Indiana's most reliable forecast. Mainly sunny today, with daytime highs approaching 81. Winds out of the north, 5 to 10 miles an hour. Lows dip down to about 58 tonight, clear skies. Ample sunshine expected tomorrow. High temperatures reach up to 83. Right now, 65.
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1: ABC News, I'm Dave Packer. Both Ukraine's President Volodymyr Zelensky and Israel's Prime Minister Benjamin Netanyahu are in Washington for funeral services for the late Senator Lindsey Graham. And while there, they were welcomed to the White House for one-on-ones with President Trump. Zelensky talked about Ukraine making its own Patriot air defense systems. Later, the Senate overwhelmingly advancing a Russian and Iran sanctions bill named in honor of Graham. Zelensky.
2: First of all, we are very thankful to the senators, and we are very thankful for this discussion. The discussion was with details how to help Ukraine, and we are thankful that this bill.
1: A judge in Georgia sentencing convicted 16-year-old high school shooter Colt Gray to life in prison without parole for killing two students and two teachers. Japan's public broadcaster NHK reporting at least two people have been confirmed dead at a shopping mall that partially collapsed following today's massive earthquake. This is ABC News. The Minnesota Vikings have suspended defensive backs coach Gerald Alexander for 3 weeks without pay following a drunken driving charge in April. Court records show Alexander pled guilty July 16th to a gross misdemeanor charge. Some California residents are worried about neighbors that have moved into a construction site.
3: Neighbors in West Hollywood are frustrated over a pack of coyotes now calling an unfinished condo site home. Resident Patty Fallon says after squatters were forced out, coyotes moved in.
4: They've been here for about 3-4 months. They hang out on a balcony. I'm a little jealous. They have a balcony. They have rent control, you know. And they howl every night from 10 to 11.
3: Other neighbors say they're also concerned about the safety of pets and children. The city says it's aware of the coyotes and its policy is to prioritize a non-lethal management technique. Michelle Franzen, ABC News.
1: India's capital, New Delhi, adopting a new policy to make most new vehicles electric, the goal to improve air quality, one of the world's most polluted cities. Dave Packer, ABC News.
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9: I'm WRBI meteorologist Paul Frobley with southeastern Indiana's most reliable forecast. Mainly sunny skies today with a high of 81. North winds 5 to 10 miles per hour. Lows level off around 58. Tonight, clear skies. Daytime highs approaching 83 tomorrow. Ample sunshine expected. Right now, it's 65 degrees.
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0: 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That is Diamond Rio with Meat in the Middle. It's Brent Lee, early Wednesday morning in the country. Good morning to you. Glad to have you along for the ride. We're going to dive right in with the 5 o'clock funnies now, just ahead of a complete check of the forecast from Chief Meteorologist Paul Trombley. Here is a classic from plus-size comedian John Pinette.
1: My family took me to a water park. The first ride we went on was the giant slide. It's like 20 stories high. And I'm looking for the elevator. There's no elevator. How do you get up there? It's $35 to get in. You should carry my ass up there. How do you get up? I'm in flip-flops and a Speedo, and I'm walking up a mountain. Let's not visualize. Just let's move on, shall we? I'm walking up this thing, and I'm a little bit afraid of heights. And I mean, halfway up, I'm going, Ricola. Heidi went by with her grandfather. I don't know how high we went. I got to the top of the slide. Was it a slide? Nay, nay. Because I did not slide. At no point did my butt touch slide. You reach around, and you're not touching slide. That's a free fall. I was not issued a parachute. And I hit the water. Oh, God. Those people shouldn't have been there. I pop out of the water. I hear, where's my baby? Where's my baby?
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1: I'm WRBI meteorologist Paul Frobley with Southeastern Indiana's most reliable forecast. Daytime highs approaching 81 today. Under mainly clear skies, winds out of the north, 5 to 10 miles per hour. Lows level off around 58 tonight, clear skies. Daytime highs approaching 83 tomorrow, bright sunshine expected. Sunshine mixed with clouds at times. Friday, with daytime highs approaching 84. 79, storms likely Saturday. Right now, 65.
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1: I'm Tom Snape in the WRBI newsroom. Decatur County has been recognized by the National Weather Service in Indianapolis as a storm-ready partner. Mike Ryan is with the National Weather Service.
2: What Decatur County has shown is that they have a set number of ways, a structure to, you know, multiple ways to reach their citizens when there is severe weather, to disseminate severe weather information, the critical information we need, quick, immediate, and also to receive information from our office as we issue warnings.
1: Ryan credits the work of County Emergency Management Director Mike Snyder, who started efforts to attain the designation when he took over leadership of the agency last year.
2: He had a few things he needed to work out, developed a severe weather plan, which I'm not sure whether they had one or it was just outdated, but he updated it, organized it, and that was kind of the last piece in meeting the criteria to become storm ready.
1: Snyder says he's excited that Decatur County has achieved this distinction.
3: Because this is a culmination of a lot of revisions, updates, partnering with them gives us a fresh perspective on what we do and potentially what we can do better and how we can make a better impact for the community.
1: He adds it's not just about reacting to severe weather.
3: It's everything from the before, during, and after weather event, and all types of weather scenarios as well. So not just what we would think of classically as our tornadoes and thunderstorms, but also extreme temperatures and snow as well.
1: Decatur County joins just over 20 of the 39 Indiana counties the Indy Weather Service office oversees in being recognized as a storm-ready partner. Margaret Mary Health has announced the patient transition plan for the new hospital opening. Starting at 6 a.m. on August 8th, anyone who needs emergency care should go to the new hospital on State Road 229 North in Batesville. The transfer from the current hospital of patients to the new facility will also begin that day and is expected to take anywhere from 2 to 4 hours to complete. South Ripley's Rob Moorhead has been selected as the Indiana Association of Public School Superintendents State Superintendent of the Year for 2027. Moorhead was recognized for fostering continuous improvement, collaboration, and student achievement. The association says he has expanded academic opportunities, strengthened innovative partnerships, and built systems that support students both inside and outside the classroom.
4: It is a recognition of South Ripley Community Schools in general. I'm blessed to be at South Ripley starting my 15th year now.
1: Moorhead calls it more of a district-wide honor.
4: We have such fantastic people, and the job, our principals, our teachers, our staff, everyone, bus drivers, cafeteria workers, the leadership of our school board, just working hand in hand with our community.
1: Moorhead will represent Indiana in the National Superintendent of the Year competition in February. NDOT is joining state transportation agencies across the U.S. this week in a public awareness campaign aimed at helping drivers avoid striking low bridges with their vehicles or oversized loads. The Check Your Height, Know It's Right campaign encourages drivers to make sure their vehicle or load is not too tall to safely fit under bridges and overpasses. The initiative is aimed at cutting down on overhead collisions that damage vehicles and infrastructure, along with causing traffic delays and putting the traveling public and emergency responders at risk. Three major attractions planned for the Future Kids Discovery Factory are moving closer to becoming reality with the help of a $25,000 grant. The Ripley County Community Foundation awarded the funding to support the design and fabrication planning for exhibits that will allow children to climb, build, explore, and learn inside the museum's historic downtown Batesville home. I'm Tom Snape with news on 103.9 WRBI. 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
5: ABC News, I'm Sherry Preston. U.S. forces across the Middle East are on high alert after more fighting overnight. Jordan's air defense systems intercepting 5 missiles launched from Iran. CENTCOM saying its forces remain vigilant. All of this happening 3 days of relative calm amid diplomatic talks have ended. The death toll following the earthquake in southern Japan, at least 20 now, and they think that number will rise. ABC's Britt Clenett with more.
6: Extensive damage to infrastructure. We're talking bridges, shrines collapsing, roads completely buckling, fires breaking out in damaged buildings, and hundreds of thousands of residents were told to evacuate the affected area, with thousands of emergency rescue teams trying to now survey the damage and contain it.
5: Dr. Anthony Fauci will sit before a Senate committee in what will surely be a fire.

0: hearing chaired by Republican Senator Rand Paul. He's long accused Fauci of deceiving Americans about the origins of COVID. This is ABC News.
1: Corn, beans, and wheat all finish on the plus side. This is Hoosier Ag Today. I'm Andy Eubank with the Tuesday Farm Market Review. We'll begin with commentary from analyst Mike Castle of StoneX. I checked in with him near the end of the session. A rebound in the corn market and beans and wheat tried to rebound throughout the trading session. Roughly even in those markets, but the rebound comes after the crop ratings decline issued by USDA, Mike, on Monday. So was that the main impetus? Although I do know we had another flash sales announcement for new crop corn.
2: Yeah, definitely think that crop progress report was kind of the main catalyst here, especially with as ugly of a sell-off as we saw to start the week. Not shocked to see a bit of a turnaround on Tuesday after that, but I mean, corn down 4% week on week, beans down 3% week on week, both, you know, a fair bit sharper than expected. The trade was expected to see a bit of a decline here. Obviously, we've seen a pretty intense heat wave across a lot of the U.S. here over the last couple of weeks, you know, and as we kind of progress and mature and get deeper into the season with, you know, our crop ratings being largely a beauty contest, you do kind of see things tail off towards the end of the season regardless. But again, much sharper than expected, specifically across the plains. You know, just looking at the plain states on the corn side, anywhere down 5 to 11%, beans down anywhere 6 to 8%. So not uniform, I would say, but again, a much more surprising drop than a lot of folks had expected coming into this. So not surprised to see the market react to this. Truthfully, I was a little surprised to not see more action coming into the morning. You know, obviously we're off our highs here this afternoon, but it is, you know, again, not a huge shock to see a bit of a bounce here. You mentioned the demand side of the equation. We did see that corn flash sale to unknown. That'll certainly stir up the rumor mills with everyone still kind of waiting to see confirmation of China buying something other than soybeans with that commitment, you know, of 17 billion non-soy ag products still kind of hanging out there is this big unknown. Again, we've heard them kind of sniffing around, whether it's corn, whether it's Milo, even the wheat side of things. But again, that lack of confirmation is really kind of the thing that keeps that uncertainty and lack of confidence in the market, as opposed to the soybean side of things, where we saw this big rally once we actually started seeing that confirmation of purchases.
1: Given last week's gain in corn futures, a stout sell-off on Monday, and then better than nickel gains, it appears here on Tuesday. Overall, your opinion of the corn market, not too bad?
2: Yeah, I mean, overall, it's, I would say, certainly better than what we have seen here recently. Obviously, a very ugly sell-off through the last couple of months. And we got, I want to say, relatively close, maybe a dime, 15 cents off of the highs that we put in back in early to mid-May.
1: Insights from Mike Castle, senior commodities economist at StoneX. Settlements now from Tuesday trade up 6 3/4 on September corn. It settles at 458.5. Dease 480.5 up 6.5 cents. March up 6 1/4 at 495 3/4. Beans did finish on the plus side, 1212 for the August, 3.5 cents up. And even nickel better, September beans, 1204 3/4. Novi 1220 even up 6 1/4. And September wheat, 662.5, a gain of 2.5. The meats did work the high side, too. October live cattle ends at $222.17, $3.40 higher. October lean hogs, $88.27, 47 cents higher. I'm Andy Eubank with the Tuesday Market Review. 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
3: I'm WRBI meteorologist Paul Frobley with southeastern Indiana's most reliable forecast. Mainly sunny skies today with a high of 81. North winds 5 to 10 miles per hour. Lows level off around 58. Tonight, clear skies. Daytime highs approaching 83 tomorrow. Ample sunshine expected. Right now, 66.
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0: Country 103.9 WRBI, Jason Aldean, and Don't Tell on Me. It's Brent Lee, early Wednesday morning in the country, doing the 5 o'clock funnies with Late Night Laughs Now from Myers and Fallon.
1: Universal Studios has announced that this year's Halloween Horror Nights will feature a new haunted house based on the Hellraiser franchise. So if you ever wanted to walk through hell, go to Six Flags.
2: LeBron James announced that he is signing with the Philadelphia 76ers. That's right. He's moving from L.A. to Philadelphia to shoot hoops. It's a reverse Fresh Prince.
1: Health officials in San Diego have warned patrons of a deli that they may have come in contact with a rabid bat. Good. That's what I ordered, said RFK Jr.

0: Country 103.9 WRBI. That is Riley Green in Worst Way. It's Brent Lee Early on a Wednesday morning in the country. Yes, we are doing the 5 o'clock funnies. Yesterday was National Soccer Day. Here's comedian Daniel Tirado on why he thinks soccer's better than baseball.
1: Been watching a lot of soccer lately. Greatest sport in the world. It is, right? It's pretty much every country's national sport, except for the U.S. We picked baseball. The only major league sport that requires the least amount of physical exertion. I'm sure when Europeans introduce soccer to Americans, we try to modify the rules, you know? We're like, whoa, whoa, whoa, whoa, whoa. You mean to tell me that we're going to be running up and down a field, kicking a ball for 3 hours? That's just silly. All right, new rules. No running. Half of the players will be out on the field standing. The other half will be sitting on a bench. Because we can't have all those players doing all that standing. Each player will take his turn at running. But we're going to create 3 bases to take a break from all that running. And if you're tired of running, feel free to just slide into base. And since we'll be doing all that sitting and sliding, we best make sure we're comfortable so everybody wears pajamas.
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5: I'm WRBI meteorologist Paul Trombley with Southeastern Indiana's most reliable forecast. Daytime highs approaching 81 today under mainly clear skies. Winds out of the north, 5 to 10 miles per hour. Lows level off around 58 tonight, clear skies. Daytime highs approaching 83 tomorrow. Bright sunshine expected. Sunshine mixed with clouds at times. Friday, with daytime highs approaching 84. 79, storms likely Saturday. Right now, it's 64 degrees.
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1: I'm Tom Snape in the WRBI newsroom. The National Weather Service in Indianapolis has recognized Decatur County as a storm-ready partner. The designation highlights entities that have taken significant steps to prepare for and respond to severe weather.
2: What Decatur County has shown is that they have a set number of ways, a structure to, you know, multiple ways to reach their citizens when there is severe weather, to disseminate severe weather information, the critical information we need, quick, immediate, and also to receive information from our office as we issue warnings.
1: Mike Ryan with the Weather Service credits the work of Decatur County Emergency Management Director Mike Snyder, who started efforts to attain the designation when he took over leadership of the agency a year ago. Snyder says he's excited about the distinction.
3: Because this is a culmination of a lot of revisions, updates. Partnering with them gives us a fresh perspective on what we do and potentially what we can do better and how we can make a better impact for the community.
1: Decatur County joins just over 20 of the 39 Indiana counties overseen by the Weather Service Indianapolis office that are considered storm ready. Margaret Mary Health has announced the patient transition plan for the new hospital opening. Starting at 6 a.m. on August 8th, anyone who needs emergency care should go to the new hospital on State Road 229 North in Batesville. The transfer from the current hospital of patients to the new facility will also begin that day and is expected to take anywhere from 2 to 4 hours to complete. South Ripley's Rob Moorhead has been named the Indiana Association of Public School Superintendents State Superintendent of the Year for 2027. The association says Moorhead was recognized for fostering continuous improvement, collaboration, and student achievement. Moorhead says the honor belongs to everyone at South Ripley.
4: We have such fantastic people, and the job, our principals, our teachers, our staff, everyone, bus drivers, cafeteria workers, the leadership of our school board, just working hand in hand with our community.
1: Moorhead, who is entering his 15th year leading the home of the Raiders, will represent Indiana in the National Superintendent of the Year competition in February. Three major attractions planned for the Future Kids Discovery Factory are moving closer to becoming reality with help from a $25,000 grant. The Ripley County Community Foundation awarded the funding to support the design and fabrication planning for exhibits that will allow children to climb, build, explore, and learn inside the museum's historic downtown Batesville home. Funds will be used for the Pollinator Treehouse and two-story bee hotel in the Honey Factory Gallery, along with the wood workshop in the Assembly Floor Gallery. The Community Foundation announced the award during the closing ceremony of the 2026 STEAM Camp. I'm Tom Snape with news on 103.9 WRBI. 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
5: ABC News, I'm Sherry Preston. U.S. forces across the Middle East are on high alert after more fighting overnight. Jordan's air defense systems intercepting 5 missiles launched from Iran. CENTCOM saying its forces remain vigilant. All of this happening 3 days of relative calm amid diplomatic talks have ended. The death toll following the earthquake in southern Japan, at least 20 now, and they think that number will rise. ABC's Britt Clennett with more.
6: Extensive damage to infrastructure. We're talking bridges, shrines collapsing, roads completely buckling, fires breaking out in damaged buildings, and hundreds of thousands of residents were told to evacuate the affected area, with thousands of emergency rescue teams trying to now survey the damage and contain it.
5: Dr. Anthony Fauci will sit before a Senate committee in what will surely be a fiery hearing chaired by Republican Senator Rand Paul. He's long accused Fauci of deceiving Americans about the origins of COVID. This is ABC News. eBay has agreed to pay nearly $56 million to a Massachusetts couple after eBay workers harassed them, sending them things like live roaches and a bloody pig mask.
7: The Steiners run an online newsletter that was often critical of eBay. Back in 2020, 7 eBay employees were charged with harassment, including an alleged plan to hide a GPS tracker on the Steiners' car. Most of the defendants pleaded guilty. Some were sentenced to prison. eBay condemned the harassment and apologized, saying it was wrong, reprehensible, and should never have happened.
5: ABC's Hannah Bata. Investigators in Kenya are trying to figure out why 15 elephants suddenly died in a national park. They say some showed signs of paralysis before dying. Imagine spending an entire day in the air. A Qantas passenger plane has just made the longest flight ever, just over 24 hours, nonstop from Australia to France. The flight, a test ahead of plans to start up new nonstop routes from Australia to New York and London. I'm Sherry Preston, ABC News.
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1: With a check of WRBI Sports, I'm Tom Snape. The Reds and Cleveland Guardians split Tuesday's doubleheader in downtown Cincinnati, as heard on WRBI. Cleveland took the first game 6-5, while Cincinnati won the nightcap 2-0. Chase Burns was roughed up in the first inning of the first game, but did not figure into the decision. He pitched 5 innings, allowed 5 runs, 1 earned, and 2 walks with 4 strikeouts. In the nightcap, opener Caleb Ferguson and 4 Reds relievers held the Guardians to just 3 hits. The rubber match of the series is tonight. Brady Singer goes for Cincinnati. 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The Indiana Fever calmed the Seattle Storm 105-95 in WNBA action late last night in the Pacific Northwest. Caitlin Clark led Indiana with 32 points, while fellow All-Star Kelsey Mitchell added 28. Fever improves to 18-10. Their road trip continues Friday night in Portland. Tom Snape, WRBI Sports.
13: This is Hoosier Ag Today's Wednesday Farm Market Preview. Back and forth so far during Monday and Tuesday trade for the grains and oil seeds. Mike Castle is here from StoneX. Where do we look to find money flow cues today, Mike?
14: Yeah, obviously, as we've seen here lately, have to pay close attention to the geopolitical headlines. A lot of, you know, kind of stuff up in the air between the U.S. and Iran at this point. Same with Russia and Ukraine, and now seeing those two conflicts kind of trying to merge into one. At the same time, got to keep a close eye on forecasts at this point. Obviously, a lot of what the trade has been kind of keeping their closer eye on here in recent weeks is specific to the corn side of things, with all this heat occurring during kind of the heart of pollination. But there has been a very, very major amount of model disagreement. That's kind of part of why you've seen this volatility, too.
13: Mike Castle there, and I'm Andy Eubank. Who's your Ag Today? Indiana's farm network for 20 years.
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1: Funeral services for 61-year-old Kathy Reynolds of Greensburg will be held Friday at 10 a.m. at First Christian Church. Visitation will be Thursday from 3 to 7 p.m. at Gill and Howe Funeral Home in Greensburg. She is survived by her husband, Ron, 3 sons, 2 grandchildren, 1 brother, 2 sisters, and numerous nieces, nephews, and cousins. Burial will be in Milford Cemetery. Memorial contributions may be made to the Decatur County Community Foundation. Those were funeral arrangements for Kathy Reynolds. Funeral mass for 93-year-old Sister Norma Jean Hines of the Sisters of St. Francis at Oldenburg will be held Friday at 11 a.m. in the convent chapel in Oldenburg. Prayer and visitation will be Friday from 10 a.m. until time of mass. Arrangements are being handled by Weigel Funeral Home in Batesville. She is survived by 2 sisters.

and several nieces and nephews. Burial will be in the Mother House Cemetery in Oldenburg. Memorial contributions may be made to the Sisters of St. Francis at Oldenburg. Those are funeral arrangements for Sister Norma Jean Hines. Funeral Mass for 93-year-old Verena Fetty of New Alsace will be held Friday at 4 p.m. at St. Paul's campus of All Saints Parish. The rosary will begin at 2:30 p.m. Friday, followed by visitation until 3:45.

0: Those were funeral arrangements for Verena Fetty.
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2: I'm WRBI meteorologist Paul Frobley with southeastern Indiana's most reliable forecast. Mainly sunny skies today with a high of 81. North winds 5 to 10 miles per hour. Lows level off around 58. Tonight, clear skies. Daytime highs approaching 83 tomorrow. Ample sunshine expected. Right now, it's 66 degrees.
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0: Country 103.9 WRBI. That is Randy Houser with Running Out of Moonlight. Brent Lee with a full check of the forecast just around the corner for the rest of the work week. But first, let's take a look at the good news.
1: I need some good news.
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0: A routine traffic stop turned into an unexpected delivery room when a police officer in New Jersey named Dominic Hudson helped a woman give birth in a Wawa parking lot. The woman and her husband were on the way to the hospital, but they stopped because they weren't going to make it. The cop said he wasn't expecting how slippery the baby would be and added that it was a little nerve-wracking. He said, "I don't have any children, never delivered a baby, so I didn't know what to expect." For the first time in 30 years, a newborn puffin bird called a puffling was spotted emerging from a cliffside nest along England's south coast. There's supposedly only one remaining colony of these birds there. And more good news out of Nebraska, a family reunited with their dog Chong, who had been missing for more than 5 years. He turned up at a northwestern Indiana truck stop about 642 miles from home. Here is his owner, Immaculata Jackman.
10: I still look for him. We still went to our old neighborhood and drove around and looked to see if we could see anyone walking him or if he was running around somewhere. Never lose hope because it's been 5 years and we found him.
0: There you go, Chong. Welcome home. That is the good news at WRBI.
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13: Whatever the weather, Wednesday means White's Farms Flea Market and Auction. 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
15: I'm WRBI meteorologist Paul Frobley with southeastern Indiana's most reliable forecast. Daytime highs approaching 81 today. Under mainly clear skies, winds out of the north, 5 to 10 miles per hour. Lows level off around 58 tonight, clear skies. Daytime highs approaching 83 tomorrow, bright sunshine expected. Sunshine mixed with clouds at times. Friday, with daytime highs approaching 84. 79, storms likely Saturday. Right now, it's 64 degrees.
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1: I'm Tom Snape in the WRBI newsroom. Margaret Mary Health has taken the wraps off the patient transition plan for the new hospital opening. Starting at 6 a.m. on August 8th, anyone who needs emergency care should go to the new hospital on State Road 229 North in Batesville. The transfer of patients from the current hospital to the new facility will also begin that day and is expected to take anywhere from 2 to 4 hours to complete. Decatur County has been recognized by the National Weather Service in Indianapolis as a storm-ready partner. The designation awarded by the Weather Service highlights entities that have taken significant steps to prepare for and respond to severe weather. Mike Ryan with the Weather Service credits Decatur County EMA Director Mike Snyder, who started efforts to attain the designation when he took over leadership of the agency last year.
2: He had a few things he needed to work out, developed a severe weather plan, which I'm not sure whether they had one or it was just outdated, but he updated it, organized it, and that was kind of the last piece in meeting the criteria to become storm ready.
1: For his part, Snyder says it's not just about reacting to severe weather.
3: It's everything from the before, during, and after a weather event, and all types of weather scenarios as well. So not just what we would think of classically as our tornadoes and thunderstorms, but also extreme temperatures and snow as well.
1: Decatur County is now among just over 20 of the 39 Indiana counties overseen by the Indianapolis Weather Service Office that are considered storm ready. South Ripley's Rob Moorhead has been named the Indiana Association of Public School Superintendents State Superintendent of the Year for 2027. Moorhead was recognized for fostering continuous improvement, collaboration, and student achievement.
4: It is a recognition of South Ripley Community Schools in general. I'm blessed to be at South Ripley starting my 15th year now.
1: Moorhead will represent Indiana in the National Superintendent of the Year competition in February. NDOT is joining state transportation agencies across the U.S. this week in a public awareness campaign aimed at helping drivers avoid striking low bridges with their vehicles.

0: or oversized loads. The Check Your Height, Know It's Right campaign encourages drivers to make sure their vehicle or load is not too tall to safely fit under bridges and overpasses. The initiative is aimed at cutting down on bridge strikes that damage vehicles and infrastructure, along with causing traffic delays and putting the traveling public and emergency responders at risk. NDOT data shows that about 40 Indiana bridges and overhead structures are hit each year. I'm Tom Snape with news on 103.9 WRBI. 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
1: ABC News, I'm Sherry Preston. That fragile pause in the fighting in the Middle East broken this morning by missiles. Jordan says it shot down 5 missiles launched from Iran, and CENTCOM says it took out missiles fired by Iran in what was called an attempted surprise attack. Search teams in Japan still looking for survivors after the earthquake that killed at least 13 people. ABC News foreign correspondent Britt Clennett.
2: Extensive damage to infrastructure. We're talking bridges, shrines collapsing, roads completely buckling, fires breaking out in damaged buildings, and hundreds of thousands of residents were told to evacuate the affected area, with thousands of emergency rescue teams trying to now survey the damage and contain it.
1: Dr. Anthony Fauci set to face questions today at a Senate hearing on COVID after the health department says it found several years worth of his journal entries. In one, he seems to question the origin of the pandemic. This is ABC News.
0: With a check of WRBI Sports, I'm Tom Snape. The Reds and Cleveland Guardians split Tuesday's doubleheader in downtown Cincinnati, as heard on WRBI. Cleveland took the first game 6-5, while Cincinnati won the nightcap 2-0. Chase Burns was roughed up in the first inning of the first game, but did not figure into the decision. He pitched 5 innings, allowed 5 runs, 1 earned, and 2 walks with 4 strikeouts. In the nightcap, opener Caleb Ferguson and 4 Reds relievers held the Guardians to just 3 hits. The rubber match of the series is tonight. Brady Singer goes for Cincinnati. Coverage begins at 6:40 on 103.9 FM. The Indiana Fever calmed the Seattle Storm 105-95 in WNBA action late last night in the Pacific Northwest. Caitlin Clark led Indiana with 32 points, while fellow All-Star Kelsey Mitchell added 28. Fever improves to 18-10. Their road trip continues Friday night in Portland. Tom Snape, WRBI Sports.
3: I'm WRBI meteorologist Paul Trombley with Southeastern Indiana's most reliable forecast. Mainly sunny skies today with a high of 81. North winds 5 to 10 miles per hour. Lows level off around 58. Tonight, clear skies. Daytime highs approaching 83 tomorrow. Ample sunshine expected. Currently 64.
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0: 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Reds have the Guardians one final time tonight. 6:40 our broadcast time here on Southeastern Indiana's home of the Reds. Then a brand new opponent coming to the Queen City Thursday, Friday, Saturday, and Sunday. It'll be the Pirates. And next on this date in Reds baseball, a no-hitter for the good guys.
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2: A Reds no-hitter on this July 29th in 1968, pitched by George Culver, who won only 16 games for the Reds, but one was this no-hitter pitched in Philadelphia. Culver was admired by his teammates more for his wardrobe than his pitching. He had dozens of sports coats and once went on a shopping spree buying 17 pairs of shoes. He was barely a .500 pitcher in his years in the big leagues, but he was at the top of his game against the Phillies. And when the team returned to Cincinnati, they had a special night for George at the ballpark and showered him with gifts that presumably did not include shoes. George Culver's unexpected no-hit gem this July 29, 1968, this date in Reds baseball.
1: This date in Reds baseball is brought to you by the Cincinnati Reds Hall of Fame and Museum, presented by Dinsmore. Celebrating greatness, preserving history, providing inspiration on 103.9 WRBI.

0: Country 103.9 WRBI, Kenny Chesney there with Carry On. Brantley, early Wednesday morning in the country. A full check of the forecast from Chief Meteorologist Paul Trombley is straight ahead. But first, let's drop some knowledge on ya.
1: And now, another completely correct, truly accurate fact from Brent Lee's No One Asked, No One Cares, But He Told You Anyway file.
0: Well, well, well, blue whale calves can gain 200 pounds a day every day for most of the first year of their lives. This is when they're nursing, roughly the first 8 months. I know, some beef farmers out there listening going, I wish my calves had gained weight that quick. No one asked, nobody cares. I told you anyway.
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4: I'm WRBI meteorologist Paul Trombley with southeastern Indiana's most reliable forecast. Daytime highs approaching 81 today under mainly clear skies. Winds out of the north, 5 to 10 miles per hour. Lows level off around 58 tonight, clear skies. Daytime highs approaching 83 tomorrow. Bright sunshine expected. Sunshine mixed with clouds at times. Friday with daytime highs approaching 84. 79, storms likely Saturday. Right now, it's 64 degrees.

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1: I'm Tom Snape in the WRBI newsroom. Decatur County has been recognized by the National Weather Service in Indianapolis as a storm-ready partner. Mike Ryan is with the National Weather Service.
2: What Decatur County has shown is that they have a set number.

0: number of ways, a structure to, you know, multiple ways to reach their citizens when there is severe weather, to disseminate severe weather information, the critical information we need, quick, immediate, and also to receive information from our office as we issue warnings.
1: Ryan Kress, the work of County Emergency Management Director Mike Snyder, who started efforts to attain the designation when he took over leadership of the agency last year.
0: He had a few things he needed to work out, developed a severe weather plan, which I'm not sure whether they had one or it was just outdated, but he updated it, organized it, and that was kind of the last piece in meeting the criteria to become storm ready.
1: Snyder says he's excited that Decatur County has achieved this distinction.
2: Because this is a culmination of a lot of revisions, updates, partnering with them gives us a fresh perspective on what we do and potentially what we can do better and how we can make a better impact for the community.
1: He adds it's not just about reacting to severe weather.
2: It's everything from the before, during, and after a weather event. And all types of weather scenarios as well. So not just what we would think of classically as our tornadoes and thunderstorms, but also extreme temperatures and snow as well.
1: Decatur County joins just over 20 of the 39 Indiana counties the Indy Weather Service office oversees in being recognized as a storm-ready partner. Margaret Mary Health has announced the patient transition plan for the new hospital opening. Starting at 6 a.m. on August 8th, anyone who needs emergency care should go to the new hospital on State Road 229 North in Batesville. The transfer from the current hospital of patients to the new facility will also begin that day and is expected to take anywhere from 2 to 4 hours to complete. South Ripley's Rob Moorhead has been selected as the Indiana Association of Public School Superintendents State Superintendent of the Year for 2027. Moorhead was recognized for fostering continuous improvement, collaboration, and student achievement. The association says he has expanded academic opportunities, strengthened innovative partnerships, and built systems that support students both inside and outside the classroom.
3: It is a recognition of South Ripley Community Schools in general. I'm blessed to be at South Ripley starting my 15th year now.
1: Moorhead calls it more of a district-wide honor.
3: We have such fantastic people, and the job, our principals, our teachers, our staff, everyone, bus drivers, cafeteria workers, the leadership of our school board, just working hand in hand with our community.
1: Moorhead will represent Indiana in the National Superintendent of the Year competition in February. NDOT is joining state transportation agencies across the U.S. this week in a public awareness campaign aimed at helping drivers avoid striking low bridges with their vehicles or oversized loads. The Check Your Height, Know It's Right campaign encourages drivers to make sure their vehicle or load is not too tall to safely fit under bridges and overpasses. The initiative is aimed at cutting down on overhead collisions that damage vehicles and infrastructure, along with causing traffic delays and putting the traveling public and emergency responders at risk. Three major attractions planned for the Future Kids Discovery Factory are moving closer to becoming reality with the help of a $25,000 grant. The Ripley County Community Foundation awarded the funding to support the design and fabrication planning for exhibits that will allow children to climb, build, explore, and learn inside the museum's historic downtown Batesville home. I'm Tom Snape with News on 103.9 WRBI. 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
4: ABC News, I'm Sherry Preston. That fragile pause in the fighting in the Middle East broken this morning by missiles. Jordan says it shot down 5 missiles launched from Iran, and CENTCOM says it took out missiles fired by Iran in what was called an attempted surprise attack. Search teams in Japan still looking for survivors after the earthquake that killed at least 13 people. ABC News foreign correspondent Britt Clennett.
5: Extensive damage to infrastructure. We're talking bridges, shrines collapsing, roads completely buckling, fires breaking out in damaged buildings, and hundreds of thousands of residents were told to evacuate the affected area, with thousands of emergency rescue teams trying to now survey the damage and contain it.
4: Dr. Anthony Fauci set to face questions today at a Senate hearing on COVID after the health department says it found several years worth of his journal entries. In one, he seems to question the origin of the pandemic. This is ABC News. Benjamin Netanyahu and Volodymyr Zelensky both attending Senator Lindsey Graham's funeral service on Tuesday. The South Carolinian was a military hawk who supported strong action in both Iran and Ukraine. For only the second time ever, the American Red Cross has declared a nationwide

0: blood crisis.
1: The situation has become acute. Blood donations have now fallen to a four-year summer low, while hospital demand has increased. On Tuesday, the Red Cross reported less than one day of supply left for type O blood. The organization cited many factors for low donations, including illness and air quality. Only 3% of people in the U.S. donate blood for the rest of the country, so a few more people rolling up their sleeves could make a big difference. The Red Cross is urging all who are eligible and every blood type to make a donation. Dave Packer, ABC News.
0: For the first time ever, the state of Florida has carried out two executions in one day. One of the prisoners was 80, making him the oldest person ever put to death in Florida. I'm Sherry Preston, ABC News.
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9: With a check of WRBI Sports, I'm Tom Snape. The Reds and Cleveland Guardians split Tuesday's doubleheader in downtown Cincinnati, as heard on WRBI. Cleveland took the first game 6-5, while Cincinnati won the nightcap 2-0. Chase Burns was roughed up in the first inning of the first game, but did not figure into the decision. He pitched 5 innings, allowed 5 runs, 1 earned, and 2 walks with 4 strikeouts. In the nightcap, opener Caleb Ferguson and 4 Reds relievers held the Guardians to just 3 hits. The rubber match of the series is tonight. Brady Singer goes for Cincinnati. 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The Indiana Fever calmed the Seattle Storm 105-95 in WNBA action late last night in the Pacific Northwest. Caitlin Clark led Indiana with 32 points, while fellow All-Star Kelsey Mitchell added 28. Fever improves to 18-10. Their road trip continues Friday night in Portland. Tom Snape, WRBI Sports.
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9: Funeral services for 61-year-old Kathy Reynolds of Greensburg will be held Friday at 10 a.m. at First Christian Church. Visitation will be Thursday from 3 to 7 p.m. at Gill and Howe Funeral Home in Greensburg. She is survived by her husband, Ron, 3 sons, 2 grandchildren, 1 brother, 2 sisters, and numerous nieces, nephews, and cousins. Burial will be in Milford Cemetery. Memorial contributions may be made to the Decatur County Community Foundation. Those were funeral arrangements for Kathy Reynolds. Funeral mass for 93-year-old Sister Norma Jean Hines of the Sisters of St. Francis at Oldenburg will be held Friday at 11 a.m. in the convent chapel in Oldenburg. Prayer and visitation will be Friday from 10 a.m. until time of mass. Arrangements are being handled by Weigel Funeral Home in Batesville. She is survived by 2 sisters and several nieces and nephews. Burial will be in the Mother House Cemetery in Oldenburg. Memorial contributions may be made to the Sisters of St. Francis at Oldenburg. Those were funeral arrangements for Sister Norma Jean Hines. Funeral mass for 93-year-old Verena Fetty of New Alsace will be held Friday at 4 p.m. at St. Paul's campus of All Saints Parish. The rosary will begin at 2:30 p.m. Friday, followed by visitation until 3:45. Arrangements are being handled by Andrus Wiestefeld Funeral Home in Dover. She is survived by 6 children, 26 grandchildren, 41 great-grandchildren with more on the way, and 3 siblings. Burial will be in the church cemetery. Memorial contributions may be made to Shriners Children's Hospital. Those were funeral arrangements for Verena Fetty.
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11: I'm WRBI meteorologist Paul Trombley with southeastern Indiana's most reliable forecast. Highs around 81 today under mainly clear skies, north winds 5 to 10 miles per hour. Clear skies tonight, lows dip down to about 58. Daytime highs approaching 83 tomorrow. Ample sunshine expected. Right now, it's 64 degrees.
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1: Country 103.9 WRBI Josh Ross. That's Hate How You Look. Brent Lee at 7:18 on this Wednesday morning. Sunny at 81 today. Right now it is 64. Time for some showbiz headlines. Larry the Cable Guy was briefly hospitalized for appendicitis. I can't wait for his joke about how at first he thought it was just a fart that got stuck. Another Deadpool movie is in the works. Because even Ryan Reynolds needs a break from Blake Lively once in a while. Ghostface from Scary Movie has joined OnlyFans. Meanwhile, Supergirl has joined no fans. New BuzzFeed owner Byron Allen is cutting 35% of its staff. He's calling the move Employees Unleashed. Christy McNichol took a selfie with Carney Wilson. It was for a photographic exhibit called Things You Haven't Thought About in Decades. Evan Rachel Wood says she's sad that she wasn't asked to return for Practical Magic 2. I have a feeling that'll pass once she sees the movie. And a trailer for season 4 of Ted Lasso is out. Perfect timing since America now has soccer fever. Well, okay. Maybe a soccer cold.
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4: I'm WRBI meteorologist Paul Trombley with Southeastern Indiana's most reliable forecast. Mainly sunny skies today with daytime highs approaching 81. Northerly winds 5 to 10 miles per hour. Lows level off around 58. Tonight, clear skies. Daytime highs approaching 83. Tomorrow, ample sunshine expected. Sunshine mixed with clouds at times. Friday, with daytime highs approaching 84. 79, storms likely Saturday. Right now, 63.
5: Hey, everybody, this is Keith Urban.
1: Oh, here we go.
5: And happy birthday to you. Happy birthday to you. Happy birthday to you.
1: Yeah. Got a bunch of folks celebrating a birthday today. Michelle Eberhardt on the birthday list. Chris Forrington is 44. Terry Owens, happy birthday. Mark Allen Bixler is 64. Eric Linville, happy birthday. Also, Rachel Werner on the birthday list. Tom Whitesell. John Tesh is 64. Joni Helton on the birthday list. Gary Trowbridge is 2. Also, Christopher O'Brien's 48. Jennifer Wallace McCord is 66. Jeff Feitz, happy birthday. Same to you, Jody Stout, who's 51. Heather Gaines, 51 today as well. Celebrity-wise, Ashley McBride is 43 years old today. Allison Mack is 44. She was Chloe on Smallville. Danger Mouse is 49 today. Josh Radner is 52. Also, James Otto, the country singer, just got started loving you. He's having his 53rd birthday today. Will Wheaton from Star Trek The Next Generation is 54 today. Rodney Allen Rippey, the kid from the 70s Jack in the Box commercial. We didn't really have that around here so much. He's 58 today. Martina

Danny McBride is the big 6-0. Alexandra Paul from Baywatch is 63. Geddy Lee of Rush is 73. Tim Gunn is also 73 today. And also Roz Kelly, Pinky Tuscadero and Happy Days, is celebrating her 83rd today. 722, Country 103.9 WRBI. Well, we're going deep on the celebrities with Roz Kelly, right? Here's Chase Matthew. What?

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1: I'm Tom Snape in the WRBI newsroom. The National Weather Service in Indianapolis has recognized Decatur County as a storm-ready partner. The designation highlights entities that have taken significant steps to prepare for and respond to severe weather.
2: What Decatur County has shown is that they have a set number of ways, a structure to, you know, multiple ways to reach their citizens when there is severe weather, to disseminate severe weather information, the critical information we need, quick, immediate, and also to receive information from our office as we issue warnings.
1: Mike Ryan with the Weather Service credits the work of Decatur County Emergency Management Director Mike Snyder, who started efforts to attain the designation when he took over leadership of the agency a year ago. Snyder says he's excited about the distinction.
3: Because this is a culmination of a lot of revisions, updates, partnering with them gives us a fresh perspective on what we do and potentially what we can do better, and how we can make a better impact for the community.
1: Decatur County joins just over 20 of the 39 Indiana counties overseen by the Weather Service Indianapolis office that are considered storm ready. Margaret Mary Health has announced the patient transition plan for the new hospital opening. Starting at 6 a.m. on August 8th, anyone who needs emergency care should go to the new hospital on State Road 229 North in Batesville. The transfer from the current hospital of patients to the new facility will also begin that day, and is expected to take anywhere from 2 to 4 hours to complete. South Ripley's Rob Moorhead has been named the Indiana Association of Public School Superintendent State Superintendent of the Year for 2027. The association says Moorhead was recognized for fostering continuous improvement, collaboration, and student achievement. Moorhead says the honor belongs to everyone at South Ripley.
4: We have such fantastic people, and the job, our principals, our teachers, our staff, everyone, bus drivers, cafeteria workers, the leadership of our school board, just working hand in hand with our community.
1: Moorhead, who is entering his 15th year leading the home of the Raiders, will represent Indiana in the National Superintendent of the Year competition in February. Three major attractions planned for the Future Kids Discovery Factory are moving closer to becoming reality with help from a $25,000 grant. The Ripley County Community Foundation awarded the funding to support the design and fabrication planning for exhibits that will allow children to climb, build, explore, and learn inside the museum's historic downtown Batesville home. Funds will be used for the Pollinator Treehouse and two-story bee hotel in the Honey Factory Gallery, along with the wood workshop in the Assembly Floor Gallery. The Community Foundation announced the award during the closing ceremony of the 2026 STEAM Camp. I'm Tom Snape with news on 103.9 WRBI. 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
5: ABC News, I'm Sherry Preston. Missiles flying again in the Middle East. CENTCOM says it shot down several missiles fired from Iran. Jordan says it intercepted missiles as well. This after several days of a pause in the fighting and after President Trump and Israeli Prime Minister Benjamin Netanyahu met 5 months after the war began.
6: Netanyahu later described their Oval Office sit-down as excellent. He said it was a conversation of full partnership, of mutual support. He actually described it as one of the best conversations he's had with President Trump. The White House, in a very brief statement from Caroline Levitt, said that it was a positive and productive meeting.
5: That's ABC's Mary Bruce. Search teams in Japan still trying to find survivors after the strong earthquake that hit the southern part of the country. At least 13 people are confirmed dead, but that number is expected to go up. Trump administration set to stop subsidies for Medicare Part D that could push premiums for the prescription coverage up as much as $20 a month. This is ABC News.
1: With a check of WRBI Sports, I'm Tom Snape. The Reds and Cleveland Guardians split Tuesday's doubleheader in downtown Cincinnati, as heard on WRBI. Cleveland took the first game 6-5, while Cincinnati won the nightcap 2-0. Chase Burns was roughed up in the first inning of the first game, but did not figure into the decision. He pitched 5 innings, allowed 5 runs, 1 earned, and 2 walks with 4 strikeouts. In the nightcap, opener Caleb Ferguson and 4 Reds relievers held the Guardians to just 3 hits. The rubber match of the series is tonight. Brady Singer goes for Cincinnati. Coverage begins at 6:40 on 103.9 FM. The Indiana Fever calmed the Seattle Storm 105-95 in WNBA action late last night in the Pacific Northwest. Caitlin Clark led Indiana with 32 points, while fellow All-Star Kelsey Mitchell added 28. Beaver improves to 18-10. Their road trip continues Friday night in Portland. Tom Snape, WRBI Sports.
7: I'm WRBI meteorologist Paul Trombley with Southeastern Indiana's most reliable forecast. Highs around 81 today under mainly clear skies, north winds 5 to 10 miles per hour. Clear skies tonight, lows dip down to about 58. Daytime highs approaching 83 tomorrow. Ample sunshine expected. Currently 63.

Country 103.9 WRBI, Brant Baisley, Carrie Underwood, Remind Me, Brant Lee, 741 on a Wednesday, sunny and 81 today. Should be a pretty nice day today. It might be the most pleasant day of the week with the cool temperatures. It's only going to get warmer the next couple of days, although they should be pretty nice as well. Right now it is 64 degrees at WRBI. And did you know that the WRBI biggest veggie contest is back along with Five Oaks Garden Center? Well, it is. It's the return of the biggest bloomer. This is a theme that we're harkening back to that we did years ago. And I believe this was the first time we did this contest 25 years ago is when we had that theme. If you've grown the largest sunflower bloom, basically you could be the grand prize winner, but you got to enter. You know, you got to be in it to win it, like they say. I'm sure there is a big bloom someplace that none of us will ever know about that could win this contest if only we can get it in and get it measured. All you got to do is check them in at Five Oaks Garden Center in Batesville to enter the competition. You've got until Wednesday, October 21st. We'll be there from 11 to noon, broadcasting that morning to do the

0: live announcement. That's not the only category. It's not just about sunflowers. Also looking for watermelon, potatoes, cabbage, and tomatoes this year. So those are the categories you're going to want to compete in. If you think you've done pretty well in one of those veggie categories this year, you think it's ready, which is, probably in this range for most of those things, you can take it over to Five Oaks, get it documented. And if you want the full details of the contest and even an entry form, you can get that on our website too, WRBIRadio.com.
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Country 103.9 WRBI. Did you know that one was originally recorded by Exile? Yeah, the Exile version went nowhere, but Alabama took it to number one on the country charts back in 1982, number 18 on the pop chart. How about that? It turned out to be Alabama's seventh country chart topper, a way back Wednesday cut for you this morning. 748 WRBI, George Burge, Luke Bryan.

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1: And now, another completely correct, truly accurate fact from Brent Lee's No One Asked, No One Cares, But He Told You Anyway file.
0: Well, well, well, what do you think is the longest common word in the English language that has all of its letters in alphabetical order? You follow me there? The longest word that we use commonly that has all of the letters in it in the same order as they would be alphabetized. Well, it's probably shorter than you think. It's the word almost. No one asks, nobody cares. I told you anyway.
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8: I'm WRBI meteorologist Paul Trombley with southeastern Indiana's most reliable forecast. Mainly sunny skies today with daytime highs approaching 81. Northerly winds 5 to 10 miles per hour. Lows level off around 58 tonight. Clear skies. Daytime highs approaching 83 tomorrow. Ample sunshine expected. Sunshine mixed with clouds at times. Friday with daytime highs approaching 84. 79 storms likely Saturday. Right now, 63.
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2: I'm Tom Snape in the WRBI newsroom. Margaret Mary Health has taken the wraps off the patient transition plan for the new hospital opening. Starting at 6 a.m. on August 8th, anyone who needs emergency care should go to the new hospital on State Road 229 North in Batesville. The transfer of patients from the current hospital to the new facility will also begin that day and is expected to take anywhere from 2 to 4 hours to complete. Decatur County has been recognized by the National Weather Service in Indianapolis as a storm-ready partner. The designation awarded by the Weather Service highlights entities that have taken significant steps to prepare for and respond to severe weather. Mike Ryan with the Weather Service credits Decatur County EMA Director Mike Snyder, who started efforts to attain the designation when he took over leadership of the agency last year.
3: He had a few things he needed to work out, developed a severe weather plan, which I'm not sure whether they had one or it was just outdated, but he updated it, organized it, and that was kind of the last piece in meeting the criteria to become storm ready.
2: For his part, Snyder says it's not just about reacting to severe weather.
4: It's everything from the before, during, and after a weather event, and all types of weather scenarios as well. So not just what we would think of classically as our tornadoes and thunderstorms, but also extreme temperatures and snow as well.
2: Decatur County is now among just over 20 of the 39 Indiana counties overseen by the Indianapolis Weather Service Office that are considered storm ready. South Ripley's Rob Moorhead has been named the Indiana Association of Public School Superintendents State Superintendent of the Year for 2027. Moorhead was recognized for fostering continuous improvement, collaboration, and student achievement.
5: It is a recognition of South Ripley Community Schools in general. I'm blessed to be at South Ripley starting my 15th year now.
2: Moorhead will represent Indiana in the National Superintendent of the Year competition in February. NDOT is joining state transportation agencies across the U.S. this week in a public awareness campaign aimed at helping drivers avoid striking low bridges with their vehicles or oversized loads. The Check Your Height, Know It's Right campaign encourages drivers to make sure their vehicle or load is not too tall to safely fit under bridges and overpasses. The initiative is aimed at cutting down on bridge strikes that damage vehicles and infrastructure, along with causing traffic delays and putting the traveling public and emergency responders at risk. NDOT data shows that about 40 Indiana bridges and overhead structures are hit each year. I'm Tom Snape with news on 103.9 WRBI. 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
6: ABC News, I'm Sherry Preston. Missiles flying again in the Middle East. CENTCOM says it shot down several missiles fired from Iran. Jordan says it intercepted missiles as well. This after several days of a pause in the fighting and after President Trump and Israeli Prime Minister Benjamin Netanyahu met 5 months after the war began.
7: Netanyahu later described their Oval Office sit-down as excellent. He said it was a conversation of full partnership, of mutual support. He actually described it as one of the best conversations he's had with President Trump. The White House, in a very brief statement from Caroline Levitt, said that it was a positive and productive meeting.
6: That's ABC's Mary Bruce. Search teams in Japan still trying to find survivors after the strong earthquake that hit the southern part of the country. At least 13 people are confirmed dead, but that number is expected to go up. Trump administration set to stop subsidies for Medicare Part D that could push premiums for the prescription coverage up as much as $20 a month. This is ABC News. Jay Clayton has been confirmed by the Senate as the next director of national intelligence. Republican Senator Tom Cotton citing his experience as a U.S. attorney for the Southern District of New York.
8: He's overseen numerous high-profile cases, including the indictment of Venezuelan dictator Nicolas Maduro and the prosecution of an Iran-backed terrorist connected to multiple attempted terror attacks in the United States.
6: Democratic Senator Ron Wyden, though, citing Clayton's refusal to say who won the 2020 election, only that it was certified.
9: He has repeated baseless conspiracy theories about American elections, refused to acknowledge who won the 2020 election, and participated in an abusive investigation of American journalists while providing false testimony to Congress about that investigation.
6: The vote was 51-47 along party lines, all Republicans voting yes. I'm Sherry Preston, ABC News.
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2: With a check of WRBI Sports, I'm Tom Snape. The Reds and Cleveland Guardians split Tuesday's doubleheader in downtown Cincinnati, as heard on WRBI. Cleveland took the first game 6-5, while Cincinnati won the nightcap 2-0. Chase Burns was roughed up in the first inning of the first game, but did not figure into the decision. He pitched 5 innings, allowed 5 runs, 1 earned, and 2 walks with 4 strikeouts. In the nightcap, opener Caleb Ferguson and 4 Reds relievers held the Guardians to just 3 hits. The rubber match of the series is tonight. Brady Singer goes for Cincinnati. 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The Indiana Fever calmed the Seattle Storm 105-95 in WNBA action late last night in the Pacific Northwest. Caitlin Clark led Indiana with 32 points, while fellow All-Star Kelsey Mitchell added 28. Fever improves to 18-10. Their road trip continues Friday night in Portland. Tom Snape, WRBI Sports.
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2: Funeral services for 61-year-old Kathy Reynolds of Greensburg will be held Friday at 10 a.m. at First Christian Church. Visitation will be Thursday from 3 to 7 p.m. at Gill and Howe Funeral Home in Greensburg. She is survived by her husband, Ron, 3 sons, 2 grandchildren, 1 brother, 2 sisters, and numerous nieces, nephews, and cousins. Burial will be in Milford Cemetery. Memorial contributions may be made to the Decatur County Community Foundation. Those were funeral arrangements for Kathy Reynolds. Funeral mass for 93-year-old Sister Norma Jean Hines of the Sisters of St. Francis at Oldenburg will be held Friday at 11 a.m. in the convent chapel in Oldenburg. Prayer and visitation will be Friday from 10 a.m. until time of mass. Arrangements are being handled by Weigel Funeral Home in Batesville. She is survived by 2 sisters and several nieces and nephews. Burial will be in the Mother House Cemetery in Oldenburg. Memorial contributions may be made to the Sisters of St. Francis at Oldenburg. Those were funeral arrangements for Sister Norma Jean Hines. Funeral mass for 93-year-old Verena Fetty of New Alsace will be held Friday at 4 p.m. at St. Paul's campus of All Saints Parish. The rosary will begin at 2:30 p.m. Friday, followed by visitation until 3:45. Arrangements are being handled by Andrews Wiestefeld Funeral Home in Dover. She is survived by 6 children, 26 grandchildren, 41 great-grandchildren with more on the way, and 3 siblings. Burial will be in the church cemetery. Memorial contributions may be made to Shriners Children's Hospital. Those were funeral arrangements for Verena Fetty.
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14: I'm WRBI meteorologist Paul Trombley with Southeastern Indiana's most reliable forecast. Highs around 81 today under mainly clear skies, north winds 5 to 10 miles per hour. Clear skies tonight, lows dip down to about 58. Daytime highs approaching 83 tomorrow. Ample sunshine expected. Currently 63.
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0: Country 103.9 WRBI, Luke Combs, She Got the Best of Me, She Broke My Heart. Brent Lee, 816. On a Wednesday morning in the country, sunny and 81 our expected high today. Full check of the forecast from Chief Meteorologist Paul Trombley in just a moment. 64 now. And it's time for news from Nashville. Another artist had to end a concert abruptly. Megan Maroney is on her very successful Cloud 9 tour. But it had to end last night in Denver. She stopped after only three songs. Here's her emotional announcement.
1: Hey guys. This is obviously the last thing I ever want to do. But I am obviously extremely sick. And I thought I did everything to make myself better.

0: obviously I just can't play this show tonight. I will make it up to you guys. I absolutely promise I'll be back. I want to give you guys the show you deserve. And I'm sorry. Okay. Love you guys.
1: She just couldn't pull it off, but you got to give her some kudos for trying. Willie Nelson urging communities to fight proposed data centers. He says they can be loud, use too much water, and pollute the night sky, including his hometown of Abbott, Texas. Kenny Chesney's revealed the track list for his next album, Silver Sands Marina. Megan Maroney, Colby Calais, and Hawaiian singer Lily Miola all make guest appearances. The album arrives September 25th. Trace Adkins recently talked about the time he was shot by his ex-wife, Julie Curtis.
2: I don't think she even had any idea what that gun was going to do. She thought it was a toy.
3: Was she pulling it like in a fit of anger, or was she just kind of...
2: She was mad, yeah. She put it under my left arm, and the bullet came out under my right arm, so it went straight through. I just remember getting up off the floor and then taking a few steps and then going back down. Went straight through my heart and both my lungs.
3: Oh,
2: it was a kill shot. The doctor said the only reason I survived was because the bullet went through at point blank velocity, at muzzle velocity, so it didn't have time to mushroom.
1: Well, we're all very thankful for that. It would be funny if he also then said, and strangely, I had a real high voice before I was shot. Be surprised by that. Dolly Parton going to receive the ACM Poets Award during the ACM Honors August 19th in the Music City. She cannot attend but will accept by video. Brenda Lee will take part in a tribute to Dolly during the show. Ella Langley has teamed up with the American Heart Association to learn how to do CPR. Here's what she posted.
4: We're going to learn CPR with the American Heart Association. Whether your brother away, your mother is staying alive. I'm going to save these guys.
5: AED is, remember, this is what's going to fix the electrical problem.
6: Probably faster, obviously.
5: Right on the patient's chest. You do not have to be specially trained. Now we're going to say clear again. We don't want anyone else to get it.
7: It says start CPR. Get back on it.
1: There you go. Good advice. From Ella Langley. A whole bunch of country singers celebrating birthdays today. Martina McBride hits the big 6-0. James Otto is 53. Ashley McBride is 43. And Drew Baldridge is 35. And Tyler Hubbard got a barbed fish hook stuck in the back of his head on a family camping trip recently. His wife Haley pulled it out with pliers as their three kids watched. Be more careful. It's news from Nashville. It's 8:20.
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10: I'm WRBI meteorologist Paul Frobley with southeastern Indiana's most reliable forecast. Mainly sunny skies today with daytime highs approaching 81. Northerly winds 5 to 10 miles per hour. Lows level off around 58. Tonight, clear skies. Daytime highs approaching 83 tomorrow. Ample sunshine expected. Sunshine mixed with clouds at times. Friday with daytime highs approaching 84. 79, storms likely Saturday. Right now, 63.
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1: I'm Tom Snape in the WRBI newsroom. Decatur County has been recognized by the National Weather Service in Indianapolis as a storm-ready partner. Mike Ryan is with the National Weather Service.
2: What Decatur County has shown is that they have a set number of ways, a structure to, you know, multiple ways to reach their citizens when there is severe weather, to disseminate severe weather information, the critical information we need, quick, immediate. And also to receive information from our office as we issue warnings.
1: Ryan credits the work of County Emergency Management Director Mike Snyder, who started efforts to attain the designation when he took over leadership of the agency last year.
2: He had a few things he needed to work out, developed a severe weather plan, which I'm not sure whether they had one or it was just outdated, but he updated it, organized it, and that was kind of the last piece in meeting the criteria to become storm ready.
1: Snyder says he's excited that Decatur County has achieved this distinction.
3: Because this is a culmination of a lot of revisions, updates, partnering with them gives us a fresh perspective on what we do and potentially what we can do better and how we can make a better impact for the community.
1: He adds it's not just about reacting to severe weather.
3: It's everything from the before, during, and after a weather event. And all types of weather scenarios as well. So not just what we would think of classically as our tornadoes and thunderstorms, but also extreme temperatures and snow as well.
1: Decatur County joins just over 20 of the 39 Indiana counties the Indy Weather Service office oversees in being recognized as a storm-ready partner. Margaret Mary Health has announced the patient transition plan for the new hospital opening. Starting at 6 a.m. on August 8th, anyone who needs emergency care should go to the new hospital on State Road 229 North in Batesville. The transfer from the current hospital of patients to the new facility will also begin that day and is expected to take anywhere from 2 to 4 hours to complete. South Ripley's Rob Moorhead has been selected as the Indiana Association of Public School Superintendents State Superintendent of the Year for 2027. Moorhead was recognized for fostering continuous improvement, collaboration, and student achievement. The association says he has expanded academic opportunities, strengthened innovative partnerships, and built systems that support students both inside and outside the classroom.
4: It is a recognition of South Ripley Community Schools in general. I'm blessed to be at South Ripley starting my 15th year now.
1: Moorhead calls it more of a district-wide honor.
4: We have such fantastic people, and the job, our principals, our teachers, our staff, everyone, bus drivers, cafeteria workers, the leadership of our school board, just working hand in hand with our community.
1: Moorhead will represent Indiana in the National Superintendent of the Year competition in February. NDOT is joining state transportation agencies across the U.S. this week in a public awareness campaign aimed at helping drivers avoid striking low bridges with their vehicles or oversized loads. The Check Your Height, Know It's Right campaign encourages drivers to make sure their vehicle or load is not too tall to safely fit under bridges and overpasses. The initiative is aimed at cutting down on overhead collisions that damage vehicles and infrastructure, along with causing traffic delays and putting the traveling public and emergency responders at risk. Three major attractions planned for the Future Kids Discovery Factory are moving closer to becoming reality with the help of a $25,000 grant. The Ripley County Community Foundation awarded the funding to support the design and fabrication planning for exhibits that will allow children to climb, build, explore, and learn inside the museum's historic downtown Batesville home. I'm Tom Snape with news on 103.9 WRBI. 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
5: ABC News, I'm Sherry Preston. On Capitol Hill this morning, Dr. Anthony Fauci facing a Senate hearing over the COVID pandemic, how it started and how the response was handled. The committee chaired by Senator Rand Paul, a longtime critic of Dr. Fauci, who has accused him of lying to Congress. Fauci has been preemptively pardoned by former President Joe Biden. In the Middle East, new attacks after a pause in fighting that lasted for a few days.
6: U.S. Central Command says Iran fired multiple ballistic missiles, but says all Iranian missiles were successfully intercepted. Axios reports the target was a U.S. base in Jordan. The question now, how will the U.S. respond? In a separate escalation, U.S. and Saudi jets targeted sites in eastern Iraq, linked to Iranian-backed groups believed responsible for attacking Saudi oil facilities.
5: ABC's Sophie Flay. Hundreds of thousands of people forced to evacuate from their homes in Japan amid aftershocks from the earthquake that killed at least 13 people. This is ABC News.
1: With a check of WRBI Sports, I'm Tom Snape. The Reds and Cleveland Guardians split Tuesday's doubleheader in downtown Cincinnati, as heard on WRBI. Cleveland took the first game 6-5, while Cincinnati won the nightcap 2-0. Chase Burns was roughed up in the first inning of the first game, but did not figure into the decision. He pitched 5 innings, allowed 5 runs, 1 earned, and 2 walks with 4 strikeouts. In the nightcap, opener Caleb Ferguson and 4 Reds relievers held the Guardians to just 3 hits. The rubber match of the series is tonight. Brady Singer goes for Cincinnati. Coverage begins at 6:40 on 103.9 FM. The Indiana Fever calmed the Seattle Storm 105-95 in WNBA action late last night in the Pacific Northwest. Caitlin Clark led Indiana with 32 points, while fellow All-Star Kelsey Mitchell added 28. Fever improves to 18-10. Their road trip continues Friday night in Portland. Tom Snape, WRBI Sports.
7: 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The miscellaneous auctions at 11 and livestock auction at 1. All at White's Farms, south of Brookville on US 52.
8: I'm WRBI meteorologist Paul Frombly with Southeastern Indiana's most reliable forecast. Highs around 81 today under mainly clear skies, north winds 5 to 10 miles per hour. Clear skies tonight, lows dip down to about 58. Daytime highs approaching 83 tomorrow. Ample sunshine expected. Currently 63.
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0: Country 103.9 WRBI, it's Russell Dickerson, and God Gave Me a Girl, Brent Lee at 8:42 on this Wednesday morning in the country. It's going to be a nice day today, sunny and 81. I know it doesn't look like it's going to be sunny now. These clouds are supposed to move out for us, and not a crazy, oppressively high top temperature. I'm okay with that. It's 64 right now. We're going to get another winter with the WRBI 103.9 Days of Summer coming up.
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0: All right. Making a big call to the Ripley County Chamber of Commerce office to get another winner this morning with the WRBI 103.9 Days of Summer. Give away a nice prize as we do every weekday workday. Oh, good, it's ringing. Hopefully we'll soon be talking to the Chamber CEO, Brandy Merkel, and we'll have her draw a name out that box.
6: Ripley County Chamber of Commerce, this is Brandy.
0: Hey, Brandy, it's Brent Lee at WRBI. How you doing this morning?
6: Hey, Brent, I'm doing great. How are you?
0: You know what? I am just peachy, and I am pleased to be making another winner this morning with your help for the 103.9 Days of Summer.
6: I can't wait. 1 second, please let me grab here in my little slip.
0: While Brandy is pulling a name, I'll remind you, not only can you sign up at the Ripley County Chamber of Commerce office, you can also register at Candyland Creations and More in Batesville at Lothree Valley Ag's Country Mart Co-op in Osgood, at Franklin County Farmers Mutual Insurance in Brookville, Dana Whitcamper State Farm in Greensburg, many other places. Have you a name for us, ma'am?
6: I do. It is Tina Mutz.
0: Tina Mutz going to go to Indiana Beach on us, and I hope she has a great summer excursion there, and I thank you for your help, ma'am.
6: Thank you, Brent. Have a great day.
0: You as well. Yeah, Tina Mutz going to go nuts. We tell her that she has won with the 103.9 Days of Summer, WRBI.
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1: And now, another completely correct, truly accurate fact from Brent Lee's No One Asked, No One Cares, But He Told You Anyway file.
0: Well, well, well, people who are colorblind are less likely to be picky eaters. No one asked, nobody cares. I told you anyway.
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3: I'm WRBI meteorologist Paul Trombley with Southeastern Indiana's most reliable forecast. Highs around 81 today under mainly clear skies, north winds 5 to 10 miles per hour. Clear skies tonight, lows dip down to about 58. Daytime highs approaching 83 tomorrow. Ample sunshine expected. Currently, it's 64 degrees.
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1: ABC News, I'm Sherry Preston. On Capitol Hill this morning, Dr. Anthony Fauci facing a Senate hearing over the COVID pandemic, how it started and how the response was handled. The committee chaired by Senator Rand Paul, a longtime critic of Dr. Fauci, who has accused him of lying to Congress. Fauci has been preemptively pardoned by former President Joe Biden. In the Middle East, new attacks after a pause in fighting that lasted for a few days.
2: U.S. Central Command says Iran fired multiple ballistic missiles, but says all Iranian missiles were successfully intercepted. Axios reports the target was a U.S. base in Jordan. The question now, how will the U.S. respond? In a separate escalation, U.S. and Saudi jets targeted sites in eastern Iraq, linked to Iranian-backed groups believed responsible for attacking Saudi oil facilities.
1: ABC's Sophie Flay. Hundreds of thousands of people forced to evacuate from their homes in Japan amid aftershocks from the earthquake that killed at least 13 people. This is ABC News. Big-time backlash against a plan to sell a stake in the commercial rights to the FIFA World Cup and other tournaments run by the body. FIFA's president, Gianni Infantino, surprising European football's governing body by announcing the plan, which would be funded by Jared Kushner's brother. The UEFA says flatly that FIFA is not for sale. New neighbors can always be a source of stress, but especially when they've got four legs.
3: Neighbors in West Hollywood are frustrated over a pack of coyotes now calling an unfinished condo site home. Resident Patty Fallon says after squatters were forced out, coyotes moved in.
4: They've been here for about 3-4 months. They hang out on a balcony. I'm a little jealous. They have a balcony. They have rent control, you know. And they howl every night from 10 to 11.
3: Other neighbors say they're also concerned about the safety of pets and children. The city says it's aware of the coyotes and its policy is to prioritize a non-lethal management technique. Michelle Franzen, ABC News.
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11: I'm Tom Snape in the WRBI newsroom. The National Weather Service in Indianapolis has recognized Decatur County as a storm-ready partner. The designation highlights entities that have taken significant steps to prepare for and respond to severe weather.
12: What Decatur County has shown is that they have a set number of ways, a structure to, you know, multiple ways to reach their citizens when there is severe weather, to disseminate severe weather information, the critical information we need, quick, immediate, and also to receive information from our office as we issue warnings.
11: Mike Ryan with the Weather Service credits the work of Decatur County Emergency Management Director Mike Snyder, who started efforts to attain the designation when he took over leadership of the agency a year ago. Snyder says he's excited about the distinction.
13: Because this is a culmination of a lot of revisions, updates, partnering with them gives us a fresh perspective on what we do and potentially what we can do better, and how we can make a better impact for the community.
11: Decatur County joins just over 20 of the 39 Indiana counties overseen by the Weather Service Indianapolis office that are considered storm ready. Margaret Mary Health has announced the patient transition plan for the new hospital opening. Starting at 6 a.m. on August 8th, anyone who needs emergency care should go to the new hospital on State Road 229 North in Batesville. The transfer from the current hospital of patients to the new facility will also begin that day, and is expected to take anywhere from 2 to 4 hours to complete. South Ripley's Rob Moorhead has been named the Indiana Association of Public School Superintendents State Superintendent of the Year for 2027. The association says Moorhead was recognized for fostering continuous improvement, collaboration, and student achievement. Moorhead says the honor belongs to everyone at South Ripley.
14: We have such fantastic people, and the job, our principals, our teachers, our staff, everyone, bus drivers, cafeteria workers, the leadership of our school board, just working hand in hand with our community.
11: Moorhead, who is entering his 15th year leading the home of the Raiders, will represent Indiana in the National Superintendent of the Year competition in February. Three major attractions planned for the Future Kids Discovery Factory are moving closer to becoming reality with help from a $25,000 grant. The Ripley County Community Foundation awarded the funding to support the design and fabrication planning for exhibits that will allow children to climb, build, explore, and learn inside the museum's historic downtown Batesville home. Funds will be used for the Pollinator Treehouse and two-story bee hotel in the Honey Factory Gallery, along with the wood workshop in the Assembly Floor Gallery. The Community Foundation announced the award during the closing ceremony of the 2026 STEAM Camp. I'm Tom Snape with news on 103.9 WRBI. 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
16: I'm WRBI meteorologist Paul Frobley with Southeastern Indiana's most reliable forecast. Mainly sunny skies today with daytime highs approaching 81. Northerly winds 5 to 10 miles per hour. Lows level off around 58 tonight, clear skies. Daytime highs approaching 83 tomorrow, ample sunshine expected. Sunshine mixed with clouds at times Friday, with daytime highs approaching 84. 79, storms likely Saturday. Currently 64.
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0: And we start off this National Lasagna Day edition of Dial a Deal in honor of Garfield with this.
1: Well, if it isn't nature's most perfect food, lasagna! Where have you been all my life, mon chéri? You know I can't...
0: Can't resist it when you wear that meat sauce or something, I think is what it's supposed to be. It got cut off early there, but you get the idea. Garfield, yes, my favorite Italian dish.
2: Uh-huh.
0: Monica Bellucci, a close second. But other than that, it's all the way down to third. Dial a Deal.

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1: Next one is an Osgood address. It is 5926 North State Road 129. I'll repeat that if you're grabbing a pen. Tomorrow, 9 to 4, Friday, 9 to 4, a mile north of Delaware. 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WRBI, you're on Dial a Deal.
2: Good morning. We have a 2017 Harley-Davidson Heritage Softail motorcycle. It's got 4,000 miles on it, and it is a sweetie. It no scratches, perfect. In addition, we have a 2019 Cruiser fifth wheel camper. It's a rear living room with three slide outs, mint condition, two air conditioners, top of the line. So if you're interested, and I'll give you our number, is 812-655-0825.
1: WRBI, you're on Dial a Deal.
3: Good morning. I had a couple items I'd like to put on there this morning. First item is a 2000 Triumph Thunderbird motorcycle. It's a three-cylinder triple with 3,700 actual miles on it, 3,500 take sit.
1: And you said that's a Triumph, is that right?
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1: All right, so we got you. 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Prior to him, a woman with a 17 Harley Heritage Softail with 4,000 miles. It is, quote, a sweetie. She also has a 19 Cruiser fifth-wheel camper with a rear living room and three slide-outs, two AC units, and a lot more. Call her at 655-0825. All numbers on Dial a Deal in the 812 area code unless we otherwise specify. Again, she's at 655-0825.
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1: 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Now they're talking your language, Annie.
0: Yeah.
1: You just cleaned them out at the Oldenburg School Sunday, didn't you?
0: One bag is not quite cleaning out, but I did have fun.
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0: It's a good day. 491 East County Road, 1400 North, Batesville is having a sale Friday, 8 to 5, Saturday, 8 to noon. 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That's Friday 8 to 5, Saturday 8 to noon at 491 East County Road, 1400 North, Batesville.
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1: I thought you did.
0: We have one at 1440 State Road 46 East Batesville. It's Friday,

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1: 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Someone with a 5-foot switcher pull-behind mower with a 13.5-horse electric start engine. They are at 593-0711. That is 593-0711 for the 60-inch switcher. I think it's Swisher, right?
0: Probably. It's spelled wrong, and I forgot to...
1: Yeah, you might want to check that, but just so we have it right listed on the website, because that's out there for all eternity in cyberspace. On the mailbag, too, today we've got a 4-ton of Lehigh anthracite 2-inch nugget coal and 40-pound bags on skids. They can load your truck or trailer. You don't see that every day. Coal on Dial-A-Deal today.
0: Yeah, keep going.
1: Also, a Hitzer coal stove in excellent condition. You can call or text them for more information. 621-3862, and also in the mailbag today, someone selling the fleet. They have a they have a 92 Chevy extended cab 350 with camper shell and a 1987 Buick and a Ford 351 engine. All of those automobiles or the engine can be called about at 654-2628, 654-2628, 812-934-5112 for the Dial-A-Deal show today. We welcome your participation in the proceedings. Boy, this has just flown by. It's already 921. If you want to get in on Dial-A-Deal, time's a-fleetin', as they say.
0: We haven't even taken a break.
1: I know. We've still got the break ahead on this special. I do have to tell you first, though, that it is National Chicken Wing Day edition of Dial-A-Deal.
2: Tommy likey. Tommy want wingy.
1: Yeah.
3: Chicken wing, hot dog and bologna, chicken and macaroni, chilling with my homies.
1: Fresh off Annie's playlist, of course, that is Lanky Box with the Chicken Wing song.
0: Listen. Don't joke. That thing will get stuck in your head.
1: Right. It's an earworm, isn't it? Yes, National Chicken Wing Day, or as millions of Americans knows it, National Brag About How Much Healthier Chicken Wings Are In Your Air Fryer Day.
0: Oh, yes. Uh-huh. Mm-hmm. That makes all the difference, Brent.
1: We've more Dial-A-Deal straight ahead.
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1: I'm WRBI meteorologist Paul Trombley with southeastern Indiana's most reliable forecast. Mainly sunny skies today with daytime highs approaching 81. Northerly winds 5 to 10 miles per hour. Lows level off around 58. Tonight, clear skies. Daytime highs approaching 83. Tomorrow, ample sunshine expected. Sunshine mixed with clouds at times. Friday, with daytime highs approaching 84. 79, storms likely Saturday. Currently, 64.
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7: It's actually National Lasagna Day.
8: It's National Lasagna Day.
9: You had me at lasagna.
10: Lasagna. Just get the lasagna.
11: My lasagna!
12: What better way to celebrate than to have it for breakfast right now?
13: Breakfast lasagna.
11: Is this lasagna?
13: For breakfast?
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15: Showtime.
16: Now, this talk about lasagna is making me hungry for it.
17: I don't know what breakfast lasagna is, but I'm here for it. That sounds like a great idea.
16: I think, you know, for me, it would just be regular lasagna is what I would prefer.
17: Yeah.
16: Why not?
17: But there could be something creative there, too, with breakfast foods in a lasagna.
16: There could be, but, you know, I don't know. I don't know that it should involve bacon and eggs these days.
17: Oh, no.
16: You haven't heard about this yet? 1 million eggs were recalled.
17: 1 million?
16: I'm sorry, 1.6 million.
17: Oh. That's a lot of eggs.
16: I left out the six. Yeah, 1.6 million eggs. And it gets worse.
17: No.
16: 6 tons of bacon.
17: No, not the pig.
16: 12,000 pounds of bacon. Really, if you think about it, it's a breakfast emergency.
18: This is an emergency message from Breakfast FEMA. Following recent breakfast-related recalls, millions of Americans have been displaced from their usual 2 eggs over easy. Emergency breakfast shelters have been set up at participating IHOPs and Waffle Houses. If you've been separated from your bacon, remain calm. Federal breakfast inspectors are scrambling to restore normalcy. Relief workers are asking Americans to remain calm and stop paying $18 for avocado toast. You're only making the crisis worse. Breakfast FEMA, helping America survive until lunch.
16: Yeah, I hope we can. I mean, that's bad. 1.6 million eggs, 12,000 pounds of bacon recalled.
17: Yeah. Hey, you know what? I bet there's somebody on dial to deal with eggs.
16: Yeah, probably so.
17: Call us up if you've got eggs.
16: 812-934-5112, because that is not going to make the prices at the Stowe go down. I'll tell you that. International Tiger Day today. Please don't try to sell them on Dial-A-Deal.
17: Oh, come on.
16: National Cheese Sacrifice Purchase Day. I don't know. We said it was National Chicken Wing Day, National Lasagna Day, National Lipstick Day.
17: Okay.
16: It is also Rain Day today. So whatever, I mean, I guess... Doesn't look like we're going to get any of that, but you never know.
17: It's foggy.
16: 812-934-5112. If we can help you out on this edition of Dial a Deal, well, we'd love to do so.
19: We call ourselves Hoosiers.
20: Back home again in Indiana.
16: One Hoosier history highlight for you today. The first General Assembly of the Indiana Territory met on this date in 1805. In the territorial capital of Vincennes, Indiana.
17: Nice.
16: The session went through August 26th.
17: That's short.
16: Yeah, I mean, that would have been cake if you'd have been covering those sessions instead of the ones you did at your old job.
17: No joke.
16: Short
17: session
16: ago.
17: Now is January through March.
16: Mm-hmm. Yeah, and then they're talking about doing a special half the time. 812-934-5112 for Dial a Deal. A woman in Maine has 106 tattoos of sharks.
17: That's too many.
16: Well, it could be worse. You could have crabs. 1 in 3 Americans will spend at least $600 to go to a wedding. Yeah, they're the ones having a meltdown when they find out it's a cash bar.
17: No.
16: Millennials want to make minivans cool again.
17: They had never stopped.
16: Yeah, you love a minivan, don't you?
17: I do. I'm also a millennial, so...
16: Well, it certainly helps that Christopher Nolan just released a hit movie about the Odyssey, I guess.
17: Yeah.
16: I assume Honda's delighted with that.
17: Yeah.
16: I guess that's what it's about. I haven't seen it. Self-service kiosk said, Popeyes, now take tips.
17: What?
16: Yeah, you're doing the self-service and they want a tip. You think that's bad? The other day I asked Siri what the weather was and she said, make it worth my while.
17: Oh, she's spicy sometimes.
16: Evangelical Christians have taken to preaching on airplanes after they've taken off. And it does indeed inspire many passengers to start praying for a really loud crying baby.
17: That's not cool.
16: And the new Rolling Stones album features drummer Charlie Watts, the late Charlie Watts. Huh? Turns out Mitch McConnell isn't the only person who can still get work done after they're dead. No, our best to the McConnells.
17: Yeah, hopefully he recovers and he's fine.
16: I'm sure that'll happen. Rebecca Black's Friday has gone platinum. Do you know that one, Annie?
17: No.
16: You don't know that one? No, I bet you do.
17: Okay.
16: It's awful. You know this song, Rebecca Black's Friday? Come on. It's truly awful. All the worst in electronica.
17: I really can honestly say I don't.

0: Now she just has to decide whether to bring her platinum record home in the front seat or the back. If you knew the song and knew the lyrics, that would be funny.
1: Charlie Crockett exists.
0: Sorry.
1: Charlie Crockett exists, and this is platinum.
0: Right.
1: Somebody explain it to me.
0: 812-934-5112. I'm sorry, I can't. I just can't. We would love to hear from you on Dial the Deal, but it's going to have to be soon because coming up here very shortly, it's Tom Snape with a very fine program, The Daily Pod. Today, he's going to be speaking to South Ripley Community School Superintendent Rob Moorhead about many things, including his big honor that
1: That's
0: he just got.
1: Superintendent of the Year.
0: Right. Well, see, now you're reading ahead a little bit there. You listened to the news this morning.
1: I did.
0: I'm so proud of you.
1: Thanks.
0: And without further ado, we do have a couple of these today to share with you.
2: Sports shorts.
0: Dallas Cowboys quarterback Dak Prescott turns 33 today.
1: Oh, good for him.
0: His party's going to start off smoothly, but near the end, he'll suddenly start passing slices of cake to the wrong people.
2: Sports shorts.
0: Los Angeles Chargers quarterback Justin Herbert's getting married, which is as close as a Charger will ever get to a ring.
2: Sports shorts.
0: And, also, what else is going on here? I did have something else I wanted to share. I missed this the other day. This was in the news. We ran out of time on Monday for it. We're also out of time today, but I'm going to do it anyway. A Canadian politician accidentally read an AI prompt while reading a speech.
1: Uh-oh.
0: And you can tell. Here's legislator Bill Oliver.
3: One of the dangers associated with creating advocacy offices is that citizens often develop expectations that exceed the powers actually granted to those offices. Here's a more natural flowing version of that section that reads like a legislative speech rather than a series of short points. Madam Speaker, one of my concerns with this legislation is the potential gap.
0: He doesn't miss a beat.
3: Brunswickers may reasonably expect this office to accomplish and what the office will actually have the authority to do.
0: Yeah, wonderful. That's great.
1: Somewhere in Canada, there's a staffer crying in a corner.
0: Right, right. Yeah, that's he was handed that by somebody who works for him, or at least used to work for him.
1: Yeah.
0: And did you know that people paying other people to stand in line for them is now a thing?
1: No.
0: Yes, they're doing that so they can take part in viral food trends without the wait in bigger cities. Here is a professional line stander from a while back.
4: People think that standing online is very simple, and it is. The same old line dudes, we're line sitters. We stand in line for you, professional line sitting for your next one line. I can earn $2,000 to $3,000 a week just standing in line. We're in these long hour waits. We're on our phones. We do a crossword puzzle. It's very simple.
0: Wow. That's $105,000 a year. 156, something like that. If you were working every week, if he's making $3,000 a week doing that.
1: I'm in the wrong job.
0: Sign me up, right? But then you got to live in like Los Angeles or someplace where it's, you know, stupid for rent and everything.
1: Okay, well, I'll make everybody a deal. You buy my lunch at Ison's and I'll stand in line while the buffet's set for
0: you. There
1: you
0: go.
1: So you can be first.
0: The Seattle Police Department is searching for two men who climbed over the glass wall of the Space Needle on Friday, flipped over the edge, and parachuted down the 605-foot structure. Here's a witness.
5: They burst through the door, and at first I was like, what the heck? So they kind of like shoved past me and Emerson. So I was like, well, what the heck is going on? Like, why are you pushing past me and my kid? They were running towards the glass, and they jumped up. And that's when Jacob was like, they're climbing up. And I'm like, oh, my God, go watch, Emerson, go.
0: No thanks. I've been on that thing. No way, no how.
1: Yeah, no. Me too.
0: Carnival responded to viral videos showing a guest scratching their foot fungus with a fork. They say it's been removed from service, and they also talked to the guest about it because they take hygiene seriously. Here are the passengers talking to the captain about the situation.
6: She started scratching her foot with a fork. And we actually have a video, if you would like to, because it's bad.
7: It is, because we showed guest services, and they couldn't believe it.
8: So this is her just scratching her foot at this point. I zoomed in so you can see the severity of her infection.
7: And she lives on the stays on the third floor.
8: It's very disgusting.
0: And we'll close with this today. John Mellencamp's summer tour underway. He was in New Jersey Saturday night. He doesn't mind people singing along, but he will interrupt the song if you mess it up. And they did.
9: Song. Friday. Songs are pretty simple. There's a verse, then there's a chorus, then sometimes there's a bridge. Now, this particular song has two verses and goes to the chorus. You might have just went straight to the chorus without any thought for the second verse at all. But I'm going to sing it anyway. Suck it out, chill it out, outside, take it free. Dancing on Jack is at God's hands to me. Jack is a dying, trying out behind the shade trees. Dribble up those bubble roots, girl, and do the right.
0: Now, that wouldn't happen in Indiana, we know. John Mellencamp here.
1: Can't skip the chili dog.
10: ABC News, I'm Sherry Preston. Over and over again in a Senate hearing on COVID, Dr. Anthony Fauci saying,
11: under the advice of my attorneys, I will invoke my right under the Fifth Amendment of the Constitution to refrain from answering your questions.
10: Senate Homeland Security Committee Chair Rand Paul demanding answers about how COVID started and how it was handled. Toward the end of Senator Paul's questioning, one of Fauci's lawyers began talking, Paul responding,
12: I said, sit quietly, you are not recognized. Another word and you're gone.
10: Well, the lawyer kept going.
12: Security, please remove him from the room.
10: Many of the Senator Paul's questions centered on diaries that Fauci kept that were discovered on federal servers. Fresh attacks in the Middle East, Jordan shooting down missiles, it says, were launched by Iran. Trump administration ending subsidies for Medicare Part D, which covers prescription drugs. Some estimates say that could push premiums up to $20 a month. This is ABC News.
13: I'm WRBI meteorologist Paul Frobley with Southeastern Indiana's most reliable forecast. Highs around 81 today under mainly clear skies, north winds 5 to 10 miles per hour. Clear skies tonight, lows dip down to about 58. Daytime highs approaching 83 tomorrow. Ample sunshine expected. Currently, it's 64 degrees.
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16: Good morning, and we welcome back to the program for his monthly visit, the superintendent of the South Ripley Community School Corporation, Mr. Rob Moorhead. Good morning to you, Rob, and how are you on this glorious Wednesday?
17: I'm doing fantastic, Tom. Anytime I start the day on WRBI with the Daily Pod, it's a great day for me.
16: All right, well, we appreciate that. And, of course, the South Ripley School Board meeting in regular session on Monday night. And understand that there is a staff member recognition on Monday night.
17: We did have a recognition, Tom, and that was for Farrah McCracken, our food services director, and her food services staff, including our high school cafeteria manager, April Adams, our elementary cafeteria manager, Tracy Burns, along with food service employees, Teresa Gast, Edith Gunter, Debbie Ost, and Nicole McGuire. They were all on hand, Tom, because the board wanted to recognize them for the fantastic work they have done on the summer food service program this year. And in that program, Tom, they have served over 25,000 meals. I want to say that again, 25,000 meals this summer to students in our

0: community. The first summer we've ever participated in this. It's a federal program that we were able to take part in here through the state of Indiana as well. And just very excited to provide this outstanding community service for our students. And Food Service Director Farrah McCracken gets the credit for making this happen along with those employees that we mentioned. And it was fun to recognize them last on Monday night at the board meeting.
1: And speaking of recognition, Rob Moorhead, congratulations on being named by the Indiana Association of Public School Superintendents as Indiana Superintendent of the Year for 2027.
0: Tom, I really appreciate that. And it is a recognition of South Ripley Community Schools in general. I'm blessed to be at South Ripley starting my 15th year now. We have such fantastic people, and the job, our principals, our teachers, our staff, everyone, bus drivers, cafeteria workers, as we've mentioned, the leadership of our school board, just working hand in hand with our community and the so many community organizations that are a part of our school. This recognition is because of the South Ripley community, and I'm truly grateful to be the superintendent of South Ripley, and I'm very, very proud of this recognition. And my favorite thing about the stories that have been out there, Tom, is it says South Ripley Superintendent named Indiana Superintendent of the Year. And that's the way it should be. The name of the school being in the headline. And I really appreciate that. They surprised me on Monday night. Executive Director from the Association, Jeff Butts, and Dr. Chad Briggs were on hand. Chad runs the Distinguished Service Awards Committee. And they surprised me along with my family, my beautiful wife, Lisa, my sons, Brad and Trent, grandson, Miller, my sisters, Jane and Molly. We're all there to be a part of that recognition, and really, really a special evening, Tom. And I don't get surprised very often, and they pulled off a huge surprise on Monday night.
1: They got you.
0: They got me, Tom. They did indeed. I was got, and you could tell from the beginning of the meeting that I was stunned by it. I had been given a heads up on the award, but I had no idea they were going to recognize it at the board meeting. It was very nice of everyone who went together on that. President Andy Kummer had a part in that as well, keeping it a secret. My wife, Lisa, is the best secret keeper. I had no idea she was going to show up there. And it was such a fun evening. We really, really appreciated the surprise recognition.
1: And then, of course, moving into the action items from Monday night, of course, there's a quite the slew full of personnel. Is that correct, Rob?
0: That is absolutely right, Tom. As we get ready to roll out the 26-27 school year, kind of doing the approvals on all the hiring that's been done this summer. We're going to welcome a new bus driver who's not new to South Ripley, but new to this corporation driving role, and that's Christy Volts. Looking forward to having Christy on board. Several cafeteria employees who were hired on Monday night. Christina Brooke Adams would be one, along with Eva Arthur, who's going to join our cafeteria staff, and Teresa Gast. So we are excited to bring them on board. And then, Tom, several aide positions filled. At the Title I positions at the elementary school, we welcome Keisha Williams and Leanne McGuire. And they're going to join some of the returning individuals who were able to bring back now that we know our Title I funding. And that's April Main, Evelyn McGuire, Elaine Hansen, Brittany Demery, Lindsay Bruner, and Jennifer Richards will all return in their Title I roles. We are approved Heather Saylor for the position of virtual school coordinator. So we're glad to welcome Heather to South Ripley High School to be running our Raider Academy. And then we had special education aides at the high school and junior high. They're going to include Amy Barrett, Kirsten Menschofer, Tamara Grace, and Keisha Clark. And then we have a new principal secretary at South Ripley High School, but not a new name to South Ripley. Robin Welch will be moving over from the junior high aide role up to the high school secretary position, helping Principal Derek Hutton. So we congratulate Robin. And then Kyle Jolly was also approved to be the fall event supervisor. He'll be working hand in hand with our new athletic director, Brian Reinhart, who was also at the board meeting as we get the fall athletic season underway.
1: And then also, Rob, the board acted on Monday night, internet access for the new central office. And what can you tell us about that?
0: Yeah, that building is under construction, Tom, and I'll go ahead and give you a little update on that as the construction is going great. Kummer Buildings has the shell of the building up. They actually have the roof on the building. The siding is on the building. They're working on getting some of the infrastructure done on the inside now with conduit for plumbing and electric. Going to be pouring the concrete floors very soon, and we're just real pleased with the progress of that construction. But part of this process then is also taking care of making sure we have the technology infrastructure in that building. And one of those things is to make sure we had 5

0: fiber run to the building. So SCI Data gave us a proposal to get fiber run to the building. The board approved that. So SCI Data will be taking care of that fiber run so we can be connected to the internet and also to the network there for the South Ripley Schools network. So exciting times as we look forward to watching this project finish up here throughout the fall. And we hope to be in that new building at the start of the 2027 calendar year.
1: Then also, Rob, on Monday night, the board acted on a resolution to reallocate some credit losses. Of course, I understand that this revolves around Senate Enrolled Act 1.
0: It does indeed. And you've heard that, I'm sure, Tom, from many of the superintendents you talk to. But Senate Enrolled Act 1, as it relieves some property tax burden, that also then in turn has the effect of reducing some of the revenues that the school receives. And this was in particular in regard to the $300 tax credit that every taxpayer is receiving. But that's $300 from each taxpayer that will not be allocated to the schools this year. So what we are allowed to do on this one-time-only basis, typically, Tom, that would just affect our operations fund, and you have to take that entire loss, which for us is almost $200,000, out of your operations fund. They're allowing you to take a portion of that out of your debt service fund, which we do carry a small cash balance in debt service just to make sure we can always make our payments on time. So we're able to reallocate $54,166 from that loss of those tax credits. That will be applied to the debt service fund, therefore saving that $54,000 in the operations fund, allowing us to use that for the other expenses to keep activities rolling at the school. So we had the board approve a resolution to that effect, so we'll be able to make that change as we do the budgeting process here for the 26-27 year.
1: And also, Rob, on Monday night, the board acted on a speech and language services contract. And what can you tell us about that?
0: Yeah, we have a contract now with a local company, Tom, called Cincy Speech and Language Services, LLC. They're right there in Batesville, Indiana. And they're going to be help us in terms of providing some speech pathology services to our students. We have one full-time speech teacher, and that won't quite fill the load. We also have a preschool speech teacher who we work with our Rod Special Education Cooperative, who will be helping us this year as well. But we needed some more hours of a speech pathologist in order to be able to meet the needs of our students. So we did a contract for 10 hours per week with Cincy Speech and Language Services. It'll be the first time we've done that. Their services can be provided mainly virtually. Occasionally, it may be in person, but we'll be able to select the students who will be receiving services from Cincy Speech and Language Services, LLC, and we are pleased to be in partnership with them going into the new school year.
1: All right, and then with that, we're going to go ahead and take a quick time out. We'll continue our conversation with South Ripley School Superintendent Rob Moorhead right after this.
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1: And welcome back as we continue our chat with Rob Moorhead, superintendent of the South Ripley School Corporation, as we take a look back at Monday night's school board meeting. And Rob, I understand South Ripley was the recipient of an Indiana Department of Education grant. And what can you tell us about that?
0: Tom, it gives me a chance to give another shout out to Food Service Director Farrah McCracken, who applied for and was awarded a Fresh Fruit and Vegetable Program grant from the Indiana Department of Education in the amount of $35,836 for the 26-27 school year. This will give us a chance to make sure we are providing fresh fruits and vegetables for our students here at South Ripley, which helps them have a nutritious lunch while they are at school during the day. So we are excited and appreciate the Department of Education for awarding that grant.
1: And then also, Rob, a donation for student cafeteria balances, I understand, was made. What can you tell us about that?
0: I'm always amazed by the support of the community that we receive and the generosity of families in our community. And we received an anonymous donation from a family in the school district in the amount of $4,976.00.

0: and 26 cents to pay off our negative student lunch account balances. So we're grateful for that donation. That helps a lot of students who got behind on their meal payments this past school year. And we really appreciate the support of this family in our community.
1: And, of course, Rob Moorhead, the school will be starting up. Classes will be full of students and teachers and so forth. But what can you tell us about the start of the school year at South Ripley, Rob?
0: Indeed, Tom. Registration takes place this week on Thursday and Friday, and it's ongoing online. But we have some office hours Thursday and Friday at each of the buildings if anyone needs to come in and take care of anything in person. So we're looking forward to that. And, Tom, our teachers show up next Monday and Tuesday for staff work days, and then our students will be here on Wednesday, August 5th, for the first student day of the school year. We want everyone to mark their calendars for Monday night, August 3rd. That's when we'll be having our Meet Your Teacher Night, and really it's a back-to-school event. The elementary event will run from 4 to 6. The high school and junior high event will run from 5 to 7, and we hope that we'll have a huge turnout from the community, and we always have a good time at this. There will be several community organizations there to be a part of our back-to-school event as well. So we hope you'll come out and spend some time with us next Monday night, August 3rd, as we have our Meet Your Teacher Night. Our beginning of the school year luncheon for our staff will be on Tuesday, August 4th at 11 o'clock. We're looking forward to welcoming the staff back and getting ready to roll, Tom, for the new school year on Wednesday, August 5th.
1: All right, very good. And with that, we're going to go ahead and wrap things up. Rob Moorhead, superintendent of the South Ripley School Corporation, as always, we appreciate you carving out some time for us. Stay well, and we'll talk again about this time next month, if not sooner.
0: Tom, thank you so much for the opportunity. It's always a great day to be a Raider, and it's a great day to be on Country 103.9 WRBI.
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4: I'm WRBI meteorologist Paul Trombley with Southeastern Indiana's most reliable forecast. Highs around 81 today under mainly clear skies, north winds 5 to 10 miles per hour. Clear skies tonight, lows dip down to about 58. Daytime highs approaching 83 tomorrow. Ample sunshine expected. Right now, 65.
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8: I'm Tom Snape in the WRBI newsroom. Margaret Mary Health has taken the wraps off the patient transition plan for the new hospital opening. Starting at 6 a.m. on August 8th, anyone who needs emergency care should go to the new hospital on State Road 229 North in Batesville. The transfer of patients from the current hospital to the new facility will also begin that day and is expected to take anywhere from 2 to 4 hours to complete. Decatur County has been recognized by the National Weather Service in Indianapolis as a storm-ready partner. The designation awarded by the Weather Service highlights entities that have taken significant steps to prepare for and respond to severe weather. Mike Ryan with the Weather Service credits Decatur County EMA Director Mike Snyder, who started efforts to attain the designation when he took over leadership of the agency last year.
9: He had a few things he needed to work out, developed a severe weather plan, which I'm not sure whether they had one or it was just outdated, but he updated it, organized it, and that was kind of the last piece in meeting the criteria to become storm ready.
8: For his part, Snyder says it's not just about reacting to severe weather.
10: It's everything from the before, during, and after a weather event, and all types of weather scenarios as well. So not just what we would think of classically as our tornadoes and thunderstorms, but also extreme temperatures and snow as well.
8: Decatur County is now among just over 20 of the 39 Indiana counties overseen by the Indianapolis Weather Service Office that are considered storm ready. South Ripley's Rob Moorhead has been named the Indiana Association of Public School Superintendents State Superintendent of the Year for 2027. Moorhead was recognized for fostering continuous improvement, collaboration, and student achievement.
11: It is a recognition of South Ripley Community Schools in general. I'm blessed to be at South Ripley starting my 15th year now.
8: Moorhead will represent Indiana in the National Superintendent of the Year competition in February. NDOT is joining state transportation agencies across the U.S. this week in a public awareness campaign aimed at helping drivers avoid striking low bridges with their vehicles or oversized loads. The Check Your Height, Know It's Right campaign encourages drivers to make sure their vehicle or load is not too tall to safely fit under bridges and overpasses. The initiative is aimed at cutting down on bridge strikes that damage vehicles and infrastructure, along with causing traffic delays and putting the traveling public and emergency responders at risk. NDOT data shows that about 40 Indiana bridges and overhead structures are hit each year. I'm Tom Snape with news on 103.9 WRBI. 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
12: 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Processors have been more aggressive in their procurement efforts again this week, and prices have been reflective of that. The market remains focused on available supplies in comparison to demand. Global demand for U.S. pork has had some bright spots, but there are lingering concerns that can limit upside potential. Pork's a competitively priced protein in the retail space, which could continue to help bolster domestic demand. Pork values closed lower yesterday, down 54 cents at 103.91. Ribs and hams were down sharply. Estimated hog slaughter was 470,000 head, and boxed beef was mixed with solid and light demand for moderate offerings. I'm Megan Grebner for Brownfield.
13: I'm WRBI meteorologist Paul Frobley with Southeastern Indiana's most reliable forecast.
8: lots of

0: Sunshine this afternoon with daytime highs approaching 81. Winds out of the north, 5 to 10 miles per hour. Lows level off around 58. Tonight, clear skies. Ample sunshine expected tomorrow. High temperatures reach up to 83. Sunshine mixed with clouds at times. Friday with highs around 84. 79, storms likely Saturday. Currently, it's 65 degrees.
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0: Country 103.9 WRBI, Parker McCollum, What Kind of Man? It's Katie Kinker with you on this Wednesday morning, and tonight we will have the Cincinnati Reds and Cleveland Guardians game on the air. 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Stay tuned. 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
3: I'm WRBI meteorologist Paul Trombley with southeastern Indiana's most reliable forecast. Daytime highs approaching 81 this afternoon under mainly sunny skies. Winds out of the north, 5 to 10 miles per hour. Lows around 58 tonight, clear skies. Highs level off around 83 tomorrow. Ample sunshine expected. Currently, it's 65 degrees.
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0: lines. It's Katie Kinker with you on this Wednesday, and it is time for country news from country music history. On this day back in 1992, the Garth Brooks self-titled debut album was certified quadruple platinum. On that same day, his album, Rope in the Wind, was certified double platinum. Then in 2009, Gretchen Wilson parted ways with her former label, Warner Bros., and started her own called Redneck Records. Finally, in 2025, Sam Hunt scored his 11th career number one hit with Country House, which came from his 2024 Locked Up EP. That was country news from country music history. Next up, Craig Morgan.
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2: ABC News, I'm Sherry Preston. Senator Rand Paul questioning Dr. Anthony Fauci about his response to the coronavirus, his advice during the pandemic, and its origins.
3: You were not a detached observer. You had an institutional interest in the public believing that federally funded research had nothing to do with the pandemic. It was a conflict of interest from the very beginning.
2: Fauci strongly denies the accusations, but throughout the hearing, he has been pleading the fifth, saying on the advice of his lawyers. Firefighters in southwest France continue battling that uncontained wildfire as temperatures are forecast to hit 104 degrees today. Iran launching a barrage of missiles at American forces in the Middle East. The U.S. partnering with Saudi Arabia to also hit Iran-backed militias in neighboring Iraq. Oil prices jumping back up there again amid the fighting. The markets are sinking as well. Dow down 752. Federal Reserve's policy board expected this afternoon to keep interest rates steady. This is ABC News.
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2: I'm WRBI meteorologist Paul Trombley with Southeastern Indiana's most reliable forecast. Daytime highs approaching 81 this afternoon under mainly sunny skies. Winds out of the north, 5 to 10 miles per hour. Lows around 58 tonight, clear skies. Highs level off around 83 tomorrow. Ample sunshine expected. Currently 66.
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2: ABC News, I'm Sherry Preston. Senator Rand Paul questioning Dr. Anthony Fauci about his response to the coronavirus, his advice during the pandemic, and its origins.
3: You were not a detached observer. You had an institutional interest in the public believing that federally funded research had nothing to do with the pandemic. It was a conflict of interest from the very beginning.
2: Fauci strongly denies the accusations, but throughout the hearing, he has been pleading the fifth, saying on the advice of his lawyers. Firefighters in southwest France continue battling that uncontained wildfire as temperatures are forecast to hit 104 degrees today. Iran launching a barrage of missiles at American forces in the Middle East. The U.S. partnering with Saudi Arabia to also hit Iran-backed militias in neighboring Iraq. Oil prices jumping back up there again amid the fighting. The markets are sinking as well. Dow down 752. Federal Reserve's policy board expected this afternoon to keep interest rates steady. This is ABC News. Along party lines, the Senate has confirmed Jay Clayton to be the next director of national intelligence. ABC's Sophie Flay.
4: At a hearing this month, Clayton repeatedly refused to say that Joe Biden won the 2020 election, saying only the election was certified.
5: Who won the 2020 election?
6: I think I've answered the question. We can keep doing this.
5: Well, we're going to keep doing it because you're not being honest and forthright.
6: I'm not going to engage in the theater.
4: Clayton inherits an intelligence agency that's being downsized. The acting director he's replacing announced yesterday a 30% staff reduction from just weeks ago. Lawmakers are now requesting details about those cuts.
2: Irish singer-songwriter Glenn Hansard, who won an Academy Award for the 2007 film Once, has died in a motorcycle crash in Ireland. He got his start as a busker on the streets of Dublin and sang a rousing rendition of the Pogues' Fairy Tale of New York at Shane McGowan's funeral in 2023. Irish Prime Minister says he is deeply saddened at Hansard's passing. Sherry Preston, ABC News.
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11: I'm Tom Snape in the WRBI newsroom. Decatur County has been recognized by the National Weather Service in Indianapolis as a storm-ready partner. Mike Ryan is with the National Weather Service.
12: What Decatur County has shown is that they have a set number of ways, a structure to multiple ways to reach their citizens when there is severe weather, to disseminate severe weather information, the critical information we need, quick, immediate, and also to receive information from our office as we issue warnings.
11: Ryan credits the work of County Emergency Management Director Mike Snyder, who started efforts to attain the designation when he took over leadership of the agency last year.
12: He had a few things he needed to work out, developed a severe weather plan, which I'm not sure whether they had one or it was just outdated, but he updated it, organized it, and that was kind of the last piece in meeting the criteria to become storm ready.
11: Snyder says he's excited that Decatur County has achieved this distinction.
13: Because this is a culmination of a lot of revisions, updates, partnering with them gives us a fresh perspective on what we do and potentially what we can do better and how we can make a better impact for the community.
11: He adds it's not just about reacting to severe weather.
13: It's everything from the before, during, and after a weather event, and all types of weather scenarios as well. So not just what we would think of classically as our tornadoes and thunderstorms, but also extreme temperatures and snow as well.
11: Decatur County joins just over 20 of the 39 Indiana counties the Indy Weather Service office oversees in being recognized as a storm-ready partner. Margaret Mary Health has announced the patient transition plan for the new hospital opening. Starting at 6 a.m. on August 8th, anyone who needs emergency care should go to the new hospital on State Road 229 North in Batesville. The transfer from the current hospital of patients to the new facility will also begin that day and is expected to take anywhere from 2 to 4 hours to complete. South Ripley's Rob Moorhead has been selected as the Indiana Association of Public School Superintendents State Superintendent of the Year for 2027. Moorhead was recognized for fostering continuous improvement, collaboration, and student achievement. The association says he has expanded academic opportunities, strengthened innovative partnerships, and built systems that support students both inside and outside the classroom.
0: It is a recognition of South Ripley Community Schools in general. I'm blessed to be at South Ripley starting my 15th year now.
11: Moorhead calls it more of a district-wide honor.
0: We have such fantastic people, and the job, our principals, our teachers, our staff, everyone, bus drivers, cafeteria workers, the leadership of our school board, just working hand-in-hand with our community.
11: Moorhead will represent Indiana in the National Superintendent of the Year competition in February. NDOT is joining state transportation agencies across the U.S. this week in a public awareness campaign aimed at helping drivers avoid striking low bridges with their vehicles or oversized loads. The Check Your Height, Know It's Right campaign encourages drivers to make sure their vehicle or load is not too tall to safely fit under bridges and overpasses. The initiative is aimed at cutting down on overhead collisions that damage vehicles and infrastructure, along with causing traffic delays and putting the traveling public and emergency responders at risk. Three major attractions planned for the Future Kids Discovery Factory are moving closer to becoming reality with the help of a $25,000 grant. The Ripley County Community Foundation awarded the funding to support the design and fabrication planning for exhibits that will allow children to climb, build, explore, and learn inside the museum's historic downtown Batesville home. I'm Tom Snape with news on 103.9 WRBI. 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
14: Cattle futures are higher. 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I'm John Perkins with a Brownfield Market Update. 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Soybeans and corn are down with a generally low

0: less worrisome weather forecast. August beans are down 21 at 1190 and 3/4. September's 20 and 3/4 lower at 1184. September corn's down 4 at 454 and a half, and December's 4 and a quarter lower at 476 and a quarter. Cattle are up on an oversold bounce. October live's 147 higher at 223.65. September feeders are up 72 at 337.95. Meanwhile, hogs look overbought. August is down 37 at 102.72. October's 85 lower at 87.42. The Dow's down 780 points. Crude oil's back above 85. John Perkins, Brownfield.
1: I'm WRBI meteorologist Paul Frobley with Southeastern Indiana's most reliable forecast. Lots of sunshine this afternoon with daytime highs approaching 81. Winds out of the north, 5 to 10 miles per hour. Lows level off around 58. Tonight, clear skies. Ample sunshine expected tomorrow. High temperatures reach up to 83. Sunshine mixed with clouds at times. Friday with highs around 84. 79, storms likely Saturday. Currently, it's 68 degrees.
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0: 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That's Eric Church with Hell of a View. It's Katie Kinker, and speaking of Eric Church, he says he can hold a grudge. Every artist has struggles on their way up, and Eric apparently still bears some of those scars. Eric admitted he holds long-standing grudges and admires those who do so as well. Eric says he has a memorized list of those who held him back and admits, "I carry that list on stage with me. I can hold a grudge as well. I am terrible about it, actually, but I honestly use a lot of that as motivation." Taylor Swift is coming your way on Country 103.9 WRBI.
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4: I'm WRBI meteorologist Paul Frombly with southeastern Indiana's most reliable forecast. Daytime highs approaching 81 this afternoon under mainly sunny skies. Winds out of the north, 5 to 10 miles per hour. Lows around 58 tonight, clear skies. Highs level off around 83 tomorrow. Ample sunshine expected. Currently, it's 70 degrees.
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2: ABC News, I'm Sherry Preston. Kentucky Senator Rand Paul questioning Dr. Anthony Fauci about the origins of the coronavirus. At the time, Fauci said COVID-19 came from a market in China. His diary suggests he actually thought it may have come from a testing lab nearby.
3: Can you explain to the committee why you chose to fund this dangerous research in China?
4: On the advice of counsel, I respectfully decline to answer, based upon my rights under the Fifth Amendment of the Constitution.
2: The hearing going on that way, with Republicans asking questions and Fauci pleading the Fifth. The Dow has plummeted today. Oil prices are back up as Iran launches a barrage of missiles at American forces stationed in Jordan. Federal Reserve policymakers are expected to keep interest rates steady at the conclusion of their July meeting this afternoon. However, most economists think they will raise rates at the

0: next meeting in September. The Dow is down 820 points this hour. This is ABC News.
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0: 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That's Tucker Wetmore with Brunette. It's Katie Kinker, so happy to be with you on this Wednesday morning. And this morning on the Daily Pod, Tom Snape talked to South Ripley Community School Superintendent Rob Moorhead. 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
3: I'm WRBI meteorologist Paul Trombley with Southeastern Indiana's most reliable forecast. Daytime highs approaching 81 this afternoon under mainly sunny skies. Winds out of the north, 5 to 10 miles per hour. Lows around 58 tonight, clear skies. Highs level off around 83 tomorrow. Ample sunshine expected. Right now, it's 73 degrees.
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1: ABC News, I'm Sherry Preston. Kentucky Senator Rand Paul questioning Dr. Anthony Fauci about the origins of the coronavirus. At the time, Fauci said COVID-19 came from a market in China. His diary suggests he actually thought it may have come from a testing lab nearby.
2: Can you explain to the committee why you chose to fund this dangerous research in China?
3: On the advice of counsel, I respectfully declined to answer, based upon my rights under the Fifth Amendment of the Constitution.
1: The hearing going on that way, with Republicans asking questions and Fauci pleading the Fifth. The Dow has plummeted today. Oil prices are back up as Iran launches a barrage of missiles at American forces stationed in Jordan. Federal Reserve policymakers are expected to keep interest rates steady at the conclusion of their July meeting this afternoon. However, most economists think they will raise rates at the next meeting in September. The Dow is down 820 points this hour. This is ABC News. New neighbors can always be a source of stress, but especially when they've got four legs and like to howl. ABC's Michelle Franzen has more on what's happening in Los Angeles.
4: Neighbors in West Hollywood are frustrated over a pack of coyotes now calling an unfinished condo site home. Resident Patty Fallon says after squatters were forced out, coyotes moved in.
5: They've been here for about 3-4 months. They hang out on a balcony. I'm a little jealous. They have a balcony. They have rent control, you know. And they howl every night from 10 to 11.
4: Other neighbors say they're also concerned about the safety of pets and children. The city says it's aware of the coyotes and its policy is to prioritize a non-lethal management technique. Michelle Franzen, ABC News.
1: Imagine spending an entire day in the air. A Qantas passenger plane has just made the longest flight ever, just over 24 hours nonstop from Australia to France. The flight was a test ahead of plans to start up new nonstop routes from Australia to New York and London. Sherry Preston, ABC News.
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10: I'm Tom Snape in the WRBI newsroom. The National Weather Service in Indianapolis has recognized Decatur County as a storm-ready partner. The designation highlights entities that have taken significant steps to prepare for and respond to severe weather.
11: What Decatur County has shown is that they have a set number of ways, a structure, to, you know, multiple ways to reach their citizens when there is severe weather, to disseminate severe weather information, the critical information we need, quick, immediate, and also to receive information from our office as we issue warnings.
10: Mike Ryan with Weather Service credits the work of Decatur County Emergency Management Director Mike Snyder, who started efforts to attain the designation when he took over leadership of the agency a year ago. Snyder says he's excited about the distinction.
12: Because this is a culmination of a lot of revisions, updates. Partnering with them gives us a fresh perspective on what we do and potentially what we can do better and how we can make a better impact for the community.
10: Decatur County joins just over 20 of the 39 Indiana counties overseen by the Weather Service Indianapolis office that are considered storm ready. Margaret Mary Health has announced the patient transition plan for the new hospital opening. Starting at 6 a.m. on August 8th, anyone who needs emergency care should go to the new hospital on State Road 229 North in Batesville. The transfer from the current hospital of patients to the new facility will also begin that day and is expected to take anywhere from 2 to 4 hours to complete. South Ripley's Rob Moorhead has been named the Indiana Association of Public School Superintendents State Superintendent of the Year for 2027. The association says Moorhead was recognized for fostering continuous improvement, collaboration, and student achievement. Moorhead says the honor belongs to everyone at South Ripley.
13: We have such fantastic people, and the job, our principals, our teachers, our staff, everyone, bus drivers, cafeteria workers, the leadership of our school board, just working hand in hand with our community.
10: Moorhead, who is entering his 15th year leading the home of the Raiders, will represent Indiana in the National Superintendent of the Year competition in February. Three major attractions planned for the Future Kids Discovery Factory are moving closer to becoming reality with help from a $25,000 grant. The Ripley County Community Foundation awarded the funding to support the design and fabrication planning for exhibits that will allow children to climb, build, explore, and learn inside the museum's historic downtown Batesville home. Funds will be used for the pollinator treehouse and two-story bee hotel in the Honey Factory Gallery, along with the wood workshop in the assembly floor gallery. The Community Foundation announced the award during the closing ceremony of the 2026 STEAM Camp. I'm Tom Snape with news on 103.9 WRBI. 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
10: With a check of WRBI Sports, I'm Tom Snape. The Reds and Cleveland Guardians split Tuesday's doubleheader in downtown Cincinnati, as heard on WRBI. Cleveland took the first game 6-5, while Cincinnati won the nightcap 2-0. Chase Burns was roughed up in the first inning of the first game, but did not figure into the decision. He pitched five innings, allowed five runs, one earned, and two walks with four strikeouts. In the nightcap, opener Caleb Ferguson and four Reds relievers held the Guardians to just three hits. The rubber match of the series is tonight. Brady Singer goes for Cincinnati. 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The Indiana Fever calmed the Seattle Storm 105-95 in WNBA action late last night in the Pacific Northwest. Caitlin Clark led Indiana with 32 points, while fellow All-Star Kelsey Mitchell added 28. Fever improves to 18-10. Their road trip continues Friday night in Portland. Tom Snape, WRBI Sports.
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10: Funeral services for 61-year-old Kathy Reynolds of Greensburg will be held Friday at 10 a.m. at First Christian Church. Visitation will be Thursday from 3 to 7 p.m. at Gill and Howe Funeral Home in Greensburg. She is survived by her husband, Ron, three sons, two grandchildren, one brother, two sisters, and numerous nieces, nephews, and cousins. Burial will be in Milford Cemetery. Memorial contributions may be made to the Decatur County Community Foundation. Those were funeral arrangements for Kathy Reynolds. Funeral mass for 93-year-old Sister Norma Jean Hines of the Sisters of St. Francis at Oldenburg will be held Friday at 11 a.m. in the convent chapel in Oldenburg. Prayer and visitation will be Friday from 10 a.m. until time of mass. Arrangements are being handled by Weigel Funeral Home in Batesville. She is survived by two sisters and several nieces and nephews. Burial will be in the Mother House Cemetery in Oldenburg. Memorial contributions may be made to the Sisters of St. Francis at Oldenburg. Those were funeral arrangements for Sister Norma Jean Hines. Funeral mass for 93-year-old Verena Fetty of New Alsace will be held Friday at 4 p.m. at St. Paul's campus of All Saints Parish. The rosary will begin at 2:30 p.m. Friday, followed by visitation until 3:45.

0: Arrangements are being handled by Andrew Swiestefeld Funeral Home in Dover. She is survived by 6 children, 26 grandchildren, 41 great-grandchildren, with more on the way, and 3 siblings. Burial will be in the church cemetery. Memorial contributions may be made to Shriners Children's Hospital. Those were funeral arrangements for Verena Fetty.
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2: 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This is the Market Report. Prices are lower on the Chicago Board of Trade today. Currently, December corn trading at 473¾, down 6¾. November soybeans, 1192½, down 27½. And September wheat at 663¼, unchanged. 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
3: After dealing with heavy rains, uneven emergence, and disease pressure, corn growers are now facing another challenge in the field. This is Hoosier Ag Today. I'm Greg Allen. Western bean cutworm moth activity is showing up earlier than normal in parts of the Corn Belt.
4: This year, everything's early, and it's highly recommended that everyone, corn and dry bean growers, go out and scout now.
3: While not every field will require treatment, early detection is critical. Also, know what BT traits your corn has.
4: There has been evidence that the Cry1F protein might be losing their efficacy against this Western bingo worm. So you really want to check what the BT traits you have in your corn.
3: With weather already putting pressure on this year's crop, staying ahead of Western bean cutworm could help protect yield potential as the growing season moves toward pollination. I'm Greg Allen.
5: I'm WRBI meteorologist Paul Frobley with southeastern Indiana's most reliable forecast. High temperatures reach up to 81 this afternoon under mainly clear skies, northerly winds 5 to 10 miles per hour. Clear skies tonight, lows dip down to about 58. Bright sunshine tomorrow, highs level off around 83. Sunshine mixed with clouds at times Friday, with daytime highs approaching 84. 79, storms likely Saturday. Right now, it's 73 degrees.
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0: 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Wetzel, Rocky Mountain Low. It's Katie Kinker officially saying good afternoon. And this week on Country Countdown USA, Lon Helton will be joined by celebrity guest co-host Parker McCollum. This will be on WRBI Sunday night at 7. And again, Lon Helton will be joined by celebrity guest co-host Parker McCollum. Dylan Scott is coming your way just after a look at the weather on Country 103.9 WRBI.
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3: I'm WRBI meteorologist Paul Frobley with Southeastern Indiana's most reliable forecast. Lots of sunshine this afternoon with daytime highs approaching 81. North winds 5 to 10 miles per hour. Lows level off around 58. Tonight, clear skies.

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1: 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It's Katie Kinker, and looking at our community calendar, the Families of St. Anne Reunion will be going on at the Holy Family Church in Oldenburg this Sunday. 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

0: Country 103.9 WRBI. It's an artist who has a favorite sandwich that's Luke Bryan with Country Song Came On. It's Katie Kinker with you on this Wednesday, and Luke Bryan says his favorite sandwich is the BEGLT. It's bacon, egg, guacamole, lettuce, and tomato. Luke also adds mayo, salt, and pepper. I think that sandwich sounds so good right now. Walker Hayes is coming up just after a look at the weather on WRBI.
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3: I'm WRBI meteorologist Paul Trombley with southeastern Indiana's most reliable forecast. Sunshine mixed with clouds at times this afternoon with daytime highs approaching 81. Winds out of the north, 5 to 10 miles per hour. Lows level off around 58. Tonight, clear skies. High temperatures reach up to 83 tomorrow. Lots of sunshine. Right now, it's 75 degrees.

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1: ABC News, I'm Michelle Franzen. Dr. Anthony Fauci invoking the Fifth Amendment today at a Senate hearing. Fauci has become a flashpoint in the debate over the federal government's COVID pandemic response.
2: Fauci cited what he described as Senator Rand Paul's obsession with calling for his prosecution, saying he believed he was subpoenaed to testify so he could potentially be prosecuted for perjury.
3: Under the advice of my attorneys, I will invoke my right under the Fifth Amendment of the Constitution to refrain from answering your questions.
2: While President Biden preemptively pardoned Fauci on his last day in office, that clemency wouldn't protect Fauci if he was accused of lying to Congress. He's denied wrongdoing and claims he's being vindictively targeted for his role in the pandemic response. Peter Haralambos, ABC News.
1: The Federal Reserve Board weighing the next move for interest rates, the ongoing war with Iran, the recent tariffs, and inflation, leaving the possibility that the Fed could raise interest rates after its decision today. This is ABC News. The American Red Cross with an urgent appeal for blood donations.
4: We need people to step up.
5: Matt Trotter is with the American Red Cross, which has declared a national blood supply emergency.
4: If three more people came to every Red Cross blood drive over the next month, we would be out of this crisis.
5: The nonprofit has been hit from both sides, a seasonal increase in demand for blood products and a precipitous decline in donors. Jim Ryan, ABC News.
1: Schools are now turning to drones to help combat active shooters.
6: The aircraft called Campus Guardian Angel can ram into a threat at 50 miles per hour. Mithril Defense, the company behind the drone, says they'll be stored at the schools so teachers can activate them during an emergency. But some parents are raising concerns.
7: They are operated remotely from Texas.
6: Critics also argue the drones could misidentify a threat. And they argue school resources should go towards preventing gun violence.
1: ABC's Sophie Flay reporting. Michelle Franzen, ABC News.
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14: I'm Tom Snape in the WRBI newsroom. Margaret Mary Health has taken the wraps off the patient transition plan for the new hospital opening. Starting at 6 a.m. on August 8th, anyone who needs emergency care should go to the new hospital on State Road 229 North in Batesville. The transfer of patients from the current hospital to the new facility will also begin that day and is expected to take anywhere from 2 to 4 hours to complete. Decatur County has been recognized by the National Weather Service in Indianapolis as a storm-ready partner. The designation awarded by the Weather Service highlights entities that have taken significant steps to prepare for and respond to severe weather. Mike Ryan with the Weather Service credits Decatur County EMA Director Mike Snyder, who started efforts to attain the designation when he took over leadership of the agency last year.
15: He had a few things he needed to work out, developed a severe weather plan, which I'm not sure whether they had one or it was just outdated, but he updated it, organized it, and that was kind of the last piece in meeting the criteria to become storm ready.
14: For his part, Snyder says it's not just about reacting to severe weather.
16: It's everything from the before, during, and after a weather event, and all types of weather scenarios as well. So not just what we would think of classically as our tornadoes and thunderstorms, but also extreme temperatures and snow as well.
14: Decatur County is now among just over 20 of the 39 Indiana counties overseen by the Indianapolis Weather Service Office that are considered storm ready. South Ripley's Rob Moorhead has been named the Indiana Association of Public School Superintendents State Superintendent of the Year for 2027. Moorhead was recognized for fostering continuous improvement, collaboration, and student achievement.
11: It is a recognition of South Ripley Community Schools in general. I'm blessed to be at South Ripley starting my 15th year now.
14: Moorhead will represent Indiana in the National Superintendent of the Year competition in February. NDOT is joining state transportation agencies across the U.S. this week in a public awareness campaign aimed at helping drivers avoid striking low bridges with their vehicles or oversized loads. The Check Your Height, Know It's Right campaign encourages drivers to make sure their vehicle or load is not too tall to safely fit under bridges and overpasses. The initiative is aimed at cutting down on bridge strikes that damage vehicles and infrastructure, along with causing traffic delays and putting the traveling public and emergency responders at risk. NDOT data shows that about 40 Indiana bridges and overhead structures are hit each year. I'm Tom Snape with news on 103.9 WRBI. 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
17: I'm WRBI meteorologist Paul Frombly with Southeastern Indiana's most reliable forecast. Sunshine mixed with clouds at times this afternoon, with daytime highs approaching 81. Winds out of the north, 5 to 10 miles per hour. Lows level off around 58. Tonight, clear skies. Mainly sunny skies tomorrow. Highs level off around 83. A mix of clouds and sun Friday with a high of 84. 79, thunderstorms likely Saturday. Currently 77.
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0: Country 103.9 WRBI. That's Bailey Zimmerman with Religiously. It's Katie Kinker with you on this Wednesday. And coming up Saturday morning from 6 to 8, we will have Weekend in the Country on WRBI. On this week's edition of the program, Craig Orndorff features the top songs in the land from this very weekend back in 1989. 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Again, this will be on WRBI Saturday morning from 6 to 8. Jordan Davis is coming up on WRBI.
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3: I'm WRBI meteorologist Paul Trombley with southeastern Indiana's most reliable forecast. Sunshine mixed with clouds at times this afternoon with daytime highs approaching 81. Winds out of the north, 5 to 10 miles per hour. Lows level off around 58. Tonight, clear skies. High temperatures reach up to 83. Tomorrow, lots of sunshine. Currently, it's 77 degrees.
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0: 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It's Katie Kinker, and you can find Rosie Red and Wynn. 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
2: ABC News, I'm Michelle Franzen. Following surprise attacks by Iran on U.S. assets, U.S. forces across the Middle East are on high alert. President Trump vowing to retaliate. The renewed hostilities and uncertainty with gas and oil prices are factors the Federal Reserve Board is watching as it decides what's next with interest rates. Here's ABC's Elizabeth Schulze.
3: There's a lot more uncertainty going into this Fed meeting than we typically have. Usually the Fed's moves are pretty well telegraphed. The market knows what to expect. This time around, there's less certainty about it, and that's in part because we've had less communication from the new Fed chair, Kevin Warsh. He has made a point to say they don't want to telegraph exactly what the Fed is doing ahead of their decisions like the one this afternoon, and also because of the fact that you have these inflationary concerns.
2: Tense moments on Capitol Hill, Dr. Anthony Fauci appearing before a Senate hearing on the COVID.

0: response, he invoked his Fifth Amendment rights and declined to answer questions. He received a preemptive pardon from President Biden before he left office. This is ABC News.
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0: 103.9 WRBI Lainey Wilson and John Mayer, Phone, Keys, Wallet. It's Katie Kinker, so happy to be with you on this Wednesday afternoon. And today is International Tiger Day, so I'm going to tell you a joke about tigers for the joke of the day, and here it is. What's a tiger running a copy machine called? A copy cap. I thought that one was pretty good. Stay tuned, Morgan Wallen is coming your way just after a look at the weather on Country 103.9 WRBI.
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3: I'm WRBI meteorologist Paul Frobley with Southeastern Indiana's most reliable forecast. Sunshine mixed with clouds at times this afternoon with daytime highs approaching 81. Winds out of the north, 5 to 10 miles per hour. Lows level off around 58. Tonight, clear skies. High temperatures reach up to 83 tomorrow. Lots of sunshine. Currently 78.
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1: ABC News, I'm Michelle Franzen. Following surprise attacks by Iran on U.S. assets, U.S. forces across the Middle East are on high alert. President Trump vowing to retaliate. The renewed hostilities and uncertainty with gas and oil prices are factors the Federal Reserve Board is watching as it decides what's next with interest rates. Here's ABC's Elizabeth Schulze.
2: There's a lot more uncertainty going into this Fed meeting than we typically have. Usually the Fed's moves are pretty well telegraphed. The market knows what to expect. This time around, there's less certainty about it, and that's in part because we've had less communication from the new Fed chair, Kevin Warsh. He has made a point to say they don't want to telegraph exactly what the Fed is doing ahead of their decisions like the one this afternoon, and also because of the fact that you have these inflationary concerns.
1: Tense moments on Capitol Hill. Dr. Anthony Fauci appearing before a Senate hearing on the COVID response. He invoked his Fifth Amendment rights and declined to answer questions. He received a preemptive pardon from President Biden before he left office. This is ABC News. In Japan, crews continuing to search through the rubble of a collapsed mall following yesterday's powerful earthquake. Japan's prime minister says at least 13 people have died. ABC's James Longman has more on the search.
3: Choppers seen running. An explosion 90 minutes later, part of the second floor collapsing, and now thousands of emergency personnel have been deployed to assist in rescue and aid efforts. The quake's epicenter was located on the southwestern island of Kyushu. 300,000 people have been told to evacuate to safety. Fires broke out throughout the area. Tourists witnessed the famous stone wall of Kumamoto Castle crumbling to the ground.
1: The risk of flash flooding remains in portions of the Northeast following severe storms that swept through. Areas of eastern Pennsylvania, New Jersey, and New York received 3 to 6 inches of rain. Water rescues are underway from Tennessee to New Hampshire, and a tornado was confirmed in Trapp, Maryland. Michelle Franzen, ABC News.
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8: I'm Tom Snape in the WRBI newsroom. The National Weather Service in Indianapolis has recognized Decatur County as a storm-ready partner. The designation highlights entities that have taken significant steps to prepare for and respond to severe weather.
9: What Decatur County has shown is that they have a set number of ways, a structure to, you know, multiple ways to reach their citizens when there is severe weather, to disseminate severe weather information, the critical information we need, quick, immediate, and also to receive information from our office as we issue warnings.
8: Mike Ryan with the Weather Service credits the work of Decatur County Emergency Management Director Mike Snyder, who started efforts to attain the designation when he took over leadership of the agency a year ago. Snyder says he's excited about the distinction.
10: Because this is a culmination of a lot of revisions, updates, partnering with them gives us a fresh perspective on what we do and potentially what we can do better and how we can make a better impact for the community.
8: Decatur County joins just over 20 of the 39 Indiana counties overseen by the Weather Service Indianapolis office that are considered storm ready. Margaret Mary Health has announced the patient transition plan for the new hospital opening. Starting at 6 a.m. on August 8th, anyone who needs emergency care should go to the new hospital on State Road 229 North in Batesville. The transfer from the current hospital of patients to the new facility will also begin that day and is expected to take anywhere from 2 to 4 hours to complete. South Ripley's Rob Moorhead has been named the Indiana Association of Public School Superintendents State Superintendent of the Year for 2027. The association says Moorhead was recognized for fostering continuous improvement, collaboration, and student achievement. Moorhead says the honor belongs to everyone at South Ripley.
11: We have such fantastic people, and the job, our principals, our teachers, our staff, everyone, bus drivers, cafeteria workers, the leadership of our school board, just working hand in hand with our community.
8: Moorhead, who is entering his 15th year leading the home of the Raiders, will represent Indiana in the National Superintendent of the Year competition in February. Three major attractions planned for the Future Kids Discovery Factory are moving closer to becoming reality with help from a $25,000 grant. The Ripley County Community Foundation awarded the funding to support the design and fabrication planning for exhibits that will allow children to climb, build, explore, and learn inside the museum's historic downtown Batesville home. Funds will be used for the Pollinator Treehouse and two-story bee hotel in the Honey Factory Gallery, along with the wood workshop in the Assembly Floor Gallery. The Community Foundation announced the award during the closing ceremony of the 2026 STEAM Camp. I'm Tom Snape with News on 103.9 WRBI. 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
12: I'm WRBI meteorologist Paul Frobley with Southeastern Indiana's most reliable forecast. Sunshine mixed with clouds at times this afternoon, with daytime highs approaching 81. Winds out of the north, 5 to 10 miles per hour. Lows level off around 58. Tonight, clear skies. Mainly sunny skies tomorrow. Highs level off around 83. A mix of clouds and sun Friday with a high of 84. 79, thunderstorms likely Saturday. Currently, it's 78 degrees.
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0: 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It's Katie Kinker with you on this Wednesday. And coming up tomorrow morning on the Daily Pod, Tom Staple talked to Batesville Memorial Public Library Director Kim Porter. This will be on WRBI tomorrow morning just after 9:30 on the Daily Pod. 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
1: I'm WRBI meteorologist Paul Trombley with Southeastern Indiana's most reliable forecast. Sunshine mixed with clouds at times this afternoon with daytime highs approaching 81. Winds out of the north, 5 to 10 miles per hour. Lows level off around 58. Tonight, clear skies. High temperatures reach up to 83. Tomorrow, lots of sunshine. Currently, 78.
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0: Country 103.9 WRBI. That's Ella Langley with Choosin' Texas. It's Katie Kinker with you on this Wednesday, and it's the return of the Biggest Bloomer. The Giant Veggie Contest sponsored by Five Oaks Lawn and Garden Center is back. 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For more information on the contest rules, you can head on over to WRBIRadio.com. 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
2: ABC News, I'm Michelle Franzen. Americans working to stretch their budgets will not have to worry about higher interest rates right now. The Federal Reserve Board leaving interest rates unchanged for now. Members were not all in agreement, with the war in Iran driving uncertainty. ABC's Elizabeth Schulze has details.
3: This was a very divided, unusually divided decision by the Fed. Three Fed officials voted to increase interest rates. They dissented with this decision. They instead wanted to see rates go up. It is very unusual for us to see that kind of division in the Fed when you're thinking about an interest rate hike like this.
2: The risk of flash flooding remains in portions of the Northeast following severe storms that swept through in the past 24 hours. Areas in eastern Pennsylvania, New Jersey, and New York receiving 3 to 6 inches of rainfall in a short amount of time. Water rescues stretch from Tennessee to New Hampshire. At least 13 people have died in Japan following yesterday's powerful earthquake. Michelle Franzen, ABC News.
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0: Country 103.9 WRBI Travis Denning after a few. It's Katie Kinker, and before I say goodbye for the day, I wanted to remind you that we will have the Cincinnati Reds and Cleveland Guardians game on the air tonight. The airtime is scheduled for 6:40, and you can visit WRBIRadio.com to see our full sports schedule. Again, that game will be on the air at 6:40. I hope you enjoy the rest of your afternoon and your evening. I'm going to get my braces put back on my top teeth this afternoon. I am super sad that I have to get them put back on, but I know in the end I will love my teeth to get through the next year or so. Stay tuned. John Morgan is coming your way on WRBI.
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4: I'm WRBI meteorologist Paul Trombley with southeastern Indiana's most reliable forecast. Sunshine mixed with clouds at times this afternoon with daytime highs approaching 81. Winds out of the north, 5 to 10 miles per hour. Lows level off around 58. Tonight, clear skies. High temperatures reach up to 83. Tomorrow, lots of sunshine. Currently, 79.
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0: Tense moments on Capitol Hill, Dr. Anthony Fauci appearing before a Senate hearing on the COVID response. The former medical advisor to President Trump during his first term was also the lead on the White House coronavirus task force and stayed on during the Biden administration. Biden gave him a preemptive pardon. Fauci invoked his Fifth Amendment rights today. Here's ABC's Jay O'Brien.
1: President Biden's preemptive pardon, in the words of the chairman of this panel, Rand Paul, who would be the one making any kind of criminal referral to the Justice Department, doesn't cover future actions. It only is retroactive from the date the pardon was issued. And Fauci seemed to acknowledge that as well. So what Fauci was saying in his opening statement there is he believes that Chairman Paul is bent on putting him, in Fauci's words, behind bars.
0: Firefighters still cleaning up in France and Spain with widespread evacuations still in place. Fires in the Bordeaux region of France burning an area much larger than the size of Paris. Michelle Franz on ABC News.
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6: I'm Tom Snape in the WRBI newsroom. Margaret Mary Health has taken the wraps off the patient transition plan for the new hospital opening. Starting at 6 a.m. on August 8th, anyone who needs emergency care should go to the new hospital on State Road 229 North in Batesville. The transfer of patients from the current hospital to the new facility will also begin that day and is expected to take anywhere from 2 to 4 hours to complete. Decatur County has been recognized by the National Weather Service in Indianapolis as a storm-ready partner. The designation awarded by the Weather Service highlights entities that have taken significant steps to prepare for and respond to severe weather. Mike Ryan with the Weather Service credits Decatur County EMA Director Mike Snyder, who started efforts to attain the designation when he took over leadership of the agency last year.
7: He had a few things he needed to work out, developed a severe weather plan, which I'm not sure whether they had one or it was just outdated, but he updated it, organized it, and that was kind of the last piece in meeting the criteria to become storm ready.
6: For his part, Snyder says it's not just about reacting to severe weather.
8: It's everything from the before, during, and after a weather event, and all types of weather scenarios as well. So not just what we would think of classically as our tornadoes and thunderstorms, but also extreme temperatures and snow as well.
6: Decatur County is now among just over 20 of the 39 Indiana counties overseen by the Indianapolis Weather Service Office that are considered storm ready. South Ripley's Rob Moorhead has been named the Indiana Association of Public School Superintendents State Superintendent of the Year for 2027. Moorhead was recognized for fostering continuous improvement, collaboration, and student achievement.
9: It is a recognition of South Ripley Community Schools in general. I'm blessed to be at South Ripley starting my 15th year now.
6: Moorhead will represent Indiana in the National Superintendent of the Year competition in February. NDOT is joining state transportation agencies across the U.S. this week in a public awareness campaign aimed at helping drivers avoid striking low bridges with their vehicles or oversized loads. The Check Your Height, Know It's Right campaign encourages drivers to make sure their vehicle or load is not too tall to safely fit under bridges and overpasses. The initiative is aimed at cutting down on bridge strikes that damage vehicles and infrastructure, along with causing traffic delays and putting the traveling public and emergency responders at risk. NDOT data shows that about 40 Indiana bridges and overhead structures are hit each year. I'm Tom Snape with news on 103.9 WRBI. 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
10: But
6: with a check of WRBI Sports. I'm Tom Snape. The Reds and Cleveland Guardians play the rubber match of their three-game series tonight in downtown Cincinnati. Brady Singer goes tonight for Cincinnati. He's 5-9 with a 4.53 ERA. Joey Cantillo, who is 8-6 with a 4.02 earned run average, makes a start for Cleveland. Coverage begins at 6:40 on 103.9 FM. The start time for the Reds game against the Chicago Cubs at Wrigley Field on Sunday, August 20th, has been changed. That game will now start at 7:20 p.m. to accommodate NBC Sunday Night Baseball. The NTT IndyCar Series has revealed the new car they'll roll out for the 2027 season. The Dallara IR28 is said to be a lighter and safer version of the current chassis. It ran some test laps for drivers and teams at Indianapolis Motor Speedway on Tuesday. Connor Daly said on X that the car has a lot of new components that drivers have been asking for. Tom Snape, WRBI Sports.
10: Soybeans, corn, and hogs were lower, cattle were higher. Hello, I'm Megan Grebner with your commodity market update on Brownfield. Speed wins, that's why Sinus focus on delivering higher-yielding genetics faster than the competition and why they've released more new Enlist C3 lines than any other company. Stein has yield. Soybeans were lower on fund and technical selling. Near-term weather forecasts look non-threatening in many key growing areas. Longer-term outlooks are a little less certain, and August is a key month for beans. August beans were down 34 at 11.78. September beans down 28 and three quarters at 11.76. Corn was lower on fund and technical selling. Traders are watching the weather, expecting cooler and wetter conditions into early August for parts of the region. Weather during a stretch of July might have trimmed top end yield potential. September corn was down 9.5 at 449. December corn down 8.75 at 471 and three quarters. The wheat complex was mixed. Wheat has been watching U.S. winter and spring wheat harvest activity along with global conditions. The trade is also monitoring commercial ship traffic in the Black Sea. In Chicago, September wheat was down 1.75 at 660 and three quarters. December wheat down 2 at 677 and three quarters. In Kansas City, September wheat was down 3/4 at 725.5. And in Minneapolis, September wheat was up 2.25 at 704 and three quarters. Live and feeder cattle were supported by oversold signals as traders wait for widespread direct business. August lives up 42 at 227.90. October lives were up 180 at 223.97. August feeder cattle were up 120 at 344.27. Hogs were down on overbought indicators and signs the wholesale market might have hit a near-term top. August lean hogs down 242 at $100.67. October lean hogs down 257 at 85.70. I'm Megan Grebner, Brownfield Ag News.
11: I'm WRBI meteorologist Paul Frombly with Southeastern Indiana's most reliable forecast. Lows level off around 58 tonight under clear skies, winds out of the north around 5 miles per hour. Mainly sunny skies tomorrow. High temperatures reach up to 83. Mainly clear skies tomorrow night. Lows dip down to about 61. A mix of clouds and sun Friday with daytime highs approaching 84. 79. Thunderstorms likely Saturday. Currently, it's 79 degrees.
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0: Country 103.9 WRBI, Cody Johnson and the Fall. It is Hump Day, a happy Wednesday, and a good afternoon to you. Rob LaFerry with you again up until Reds baseball. And we promise there's only one Reds game coming up tonight, a finale against their Ohio rival. We'll talk more about that later on today. But for right now, let's talk about weather. Things are going to be getting a little bit more steamy around, but enjoy today. Awfully comfortable in southeastern Indiana. Forecast coming up, and then the latest from Kenny Chesney. 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
3: I'm WRBI meteorologist Paul Frobley with southeastern Indiana's most reliable forecast. Lows dip down to about 58 tonight under clear skies, winds out of the north around 5 miles per hour. Lots of sunshine tomorrow, high of 83. Lows level off around 61 tomorrow night, mainly clear skies. Right now, 79.
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0: Blake Shelton and Honeybee on Country 103.9 WRBI. It's Robin with you on a Wednesday afternoon. The Daily Pond this morning, you talk about a special guest, the reigning Indiana Superintendent of the Year, Rob Moorhead with South Ripley Schools, joining Tom Snape for the Daily Pond. 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It's the Daily Pod. 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Coming up, it's national news and Corey Kent with Co Wetzel.
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2: ABC News, I'm Michelle Franzen. Renewed hostilities between the U.S. and Iran creating more economic uncertainty. The Federal Reserve Board wrapping up its two-day policy meeting and leaving interest rates unchanged for now. New Fed Reserve Chair Kevin Warsh says the U.S. economy is showing resilience, but they're also watching many factors.
3: The policy statement conveys just the facts. It's steering clear of forecasting, a choice we consider especially prudent at these uncertain times. Uncertainty, however, does not mean a lack of clarity.
2: Tense moments on Capitol Hill today. Dr. Anthony Fauci appearing before a Senate hearing on the COVID response. He invoked his Fifth Amendment rights and declined to answer questions. Fauci headed the White House coronavirus task force for both the Trump and Biden administrations. He received a preemptive pardon from Biden. The winning ticket in last night's Mega Millions drawing was sold at a Wawa in Bradenton, Florida. The jackpot, $800 million. This is ABC News.
4: 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The story continues.
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0: 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That is George Burge with Luke Bryan and Ride, Ride, Ride. Rob LeFerry getting ready for the 4 o'clock hour, taking a look at country music news today. Chris Jansen setting a new record as a part of the Jefferson County Fair, not in Madison, Indiana, but in Missouri. The concert took place on July 24th, drew 9,000 fans, the most in the 30-year history of the Jefferson County Fair. Chris is from nearby Perry, Missouri, about 60 miles away from Jefferson County, so a little bit of a homecoming for Chris, and obviously a lot of people from home wanting to see him again, around 9,000, setting a new record at the fair. Coming up, I've got Carly Pierce before 4 o'clock. It's After Weather on Country 103.9 WRBI.
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3: I'm WRBI meteorologist Paul Frobley with Southeastern Indiana's most reliable forecast. Lows dip down to about 58 tonight under clear skies, winds out of the north around 5 miles per hour. Lots of sunshine tomorrow, high of 83. Lows level off around 61 tomorrow night, mainly clear skies. Right now, 79.
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1: ABC News, I'm Michelle Franzen. Renewed hostilities between the U.S. and Iran creating more economic uncertainty. The Federal Reserve Board wrapping up its two-day policy meeting and leaving interest rates unchanged for now. New Fed Reserve Chair Kevin Warsh says the U.S. economy is showing resilience, but they're also watching many factors.
2: The policy statement conveys just the facts. It's steering clear of forecasting, a choice we consider especially prudent at these uncertain times. Uncertainty, however, does not mean a lack of clarity.
1: Tense moments on Capitol Hill today. Dr. Anthony Fauci appearing before a Senate hearing on the COVID response. He invoked his Fifth Amendment rights and declined to answer questions. Fauci headed the White House coronavirus task force for both the Trump and Biden administrations. He received a preemptive pardon from Biden. The winning ticket in last night's Mega Millions drawing was sold at a Wawa in Bradenton, Florida. The jackpot, $800 million. This is ABC News. In Massachusetts, the trial of Lindsay Clancy resumed today. She's accused of killing her three young children. Her attorneys say Clancy suffered from postpartum psychosis in 2023 and did not receive adequate care for her mental health. ABC News legal analyst Brian Buckmeyer says Clancy broke down in court as the 911 calls from that incident were being played.
3: This is a case where she is claiming, like other states claim, insanity. Here they call it a lack of criminal intent. So if the idea is she did not understand what she was doing at the time, and now the presumption is that she's properly medicated and understands what's going around her, she is realizing and seeing once again how tragic her actions led to the death of her own children. So crying would make sense, but that's if you believe her. If you don't, I can see a jury looking at her and saying, you're faking this. You know what you did, and you're trying to gain sympathy from us.
1: Schools are now turning to drones to help combat active shooters. Their aircraft is called Campus Guardian Angel. At least 9 schools in Florida, Georgia, and Colorado are now being equipped with those drones. Michelle Franzen, ABC News.
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8: I'm Tom Snape in the WRBI newsroom. The National Weather Service in Indianapolis has recognized Decatur County as a storm-ready partner. The designation highlights entities that have taken significant steps to prepare for and respond to severe weather.
9: What Decatur County has shown is that they have a set number of ways, a structure to, you know, multiple ways to reach their citizens when there is severe weather, to disseminate severe weather information, the critical information we need, quick, immediate, and also to receive information from our office as we issue warnings.
8: Mike Ryan with the Weather Service credits the work of Decatur County Emergency Management Director Mike Snyder, who started efforts to attain the designation when he took over leadership of the agency a year ago. Snyder says he's excited about the distinction.
10: Because this is a culmination of a lot of revisions, updates, partnering with them gives us a fresh perspective on what we do and potentially what we can do better and how we can make a better impact for the community.
8: Decatur County joins just over 20 of the 39 Indiana counties overseen by the Weather Service Indianapolis office that are considered storm ready. Margaret Mary Health has announced the patient transition plan for the new hospital opening. Starting at 6 a.m. on August 8th, anyone who needs emergency care should go to the new hospital on State Road 229 North in Batesville. The transfer from the current hospital of patients to the new facility will also begin that day and is expected to take anywhere from 2 to 4 hours to complete. South Ripley's Rob Moorhead has been named the Indiana Association of Public School Superintendents State Superintendent of the Year for 2027. The association says Moorhead was recognized for fostering continuous improvement, collaboration, and student achievement. Moorhead says the honor belongs to everyone at South Ripley.
11: We have such fantastic people, and the job, our principals, our teachers, our staff, everyone, bus drivers, cafeteria workers, the leadership of our school board, just working hand in hand with our community.
8: Moorhead, who is entering his 15th year leading the home of the Raiders, will represent Indiana in the National Superintendent of the Year competition in February. Three major attractions planned for the Future Kids Discovery Factory are moving closer to becoming reality with help from a $25,000 grant. The Ripley County Community Foundation awarded the funding to support the design and fabrication planning for exhibits that will allow children to climb, build, explore, and learn inside the museum's historic downtown Batesville home. Funds will be used for the Pollinator Treehouse and two-story Bee Hotel in the Honey Factory Gallery, along with the Wood Workshop in the Assembly Floor Gallery. The Community Foundation announced the award during the closing ceremony of the 2026 STEAM Camp. I'm Tom Snape with news on 103.9 WRBI. 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
8: With a check of WRBI Sports, I'm Tom Snape. The Reds and Cleveland Guardians play the rubber match of their three-game series tonight in downtown Cincinnati. Brady Singer goes tonight for Cincinnati. He's 5-9 with a 4.53 ERA. Joey Cantillo, who is 8-6 with a 4.02 earned run average, makes a start for Cleveland. Coverage begins at 6:40 on 103.9 FM. The start time for the Reds game against the Chicago Cubs at Wrigley Field on Sunday, August 20th, has been changed. That game will now start at 7:20 p.m. to accommodate NBC Sunday Night Baseball. The NTT IndyCar Series has revealed the new car they'll roll out for the 2027 season. The Dallara IR28 is said to be a lighter and safer version of the current chassis. It ran some test laps for drivers and teams at Indianapolis Motor Speedway on Tuesday. Connor Daly said on X that the car has a lot of new components that drivers have been asking for. Tom Snape, WRBI Sports.
16: That volatile roller coaster in the grains and oil seeds continues. This is Hoosier Ag Today's Wednesday closing farm market report. Corn and beans followed yesterday's gains with another sell-off today. The money flow went into crude oil after fresh strikes by the U.S. and Saudi Arabia on Iran-backed militias. No money flow favoring the ags today. September corn ends at 449, down 9.5 cents. D's 471 and three quarters, down almost 9, 8 3/4 off. August beans 1178, down 34. Novi 27 1/4 lower at 1192 3/4. And Chicago September wheat 660 3/4, down a penny and 3/4. October live cattle did gain $1.80 up to $223.97. October lean hogs 85.70 down 257. I'm Andy Eubank, Hoosier Ag Today, Indiana's farm network for 20 years.
17: I'm WRBI meteorologist Paul Trobley with Southeastern Indiana's most reliable forecast. Lows dip down to about 58 tonight under clear skies, winds out of the north around 5 miles per hour. Lots of sunshine tomorrow, high of 83. Lows level off around 61 tomorrow night, mainly clear skies. Right now, 79.
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0: Country 103.9 WRBI. It's the band Perry and If I Die Young. Rob LaFerry again wishing you a good afternoon on this Wednesday. Last hour, chance to hear from Carly Pearce with her single Every Little Thing. It has been announced that Carly Pearce will be the host once again of the ACM Honors, the 19th annual that is coming up in August on the 19th from the Pinnacle in Nashville. Carly Pearce, Parker McCollum will serve as hosts, and already some performers being revealed. That list so far includes Dierks Bentley, Megan Maroney, Dylan Scott, and Trisha Yearwood. So mark your calendar, country music fans. ACM Awards coming up on August 19th. We're going to take a look at weather again and then go to Jake Owen on Country 103.9 WRBI.
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1: I'm WRBI meteorologist Paul Frobley with Southeastern Indiana's most reliable forecast. Lows dip down to about 58 tonight under clear skies. Winds out of the north around 5 miles per hour. Lots of sunshine tomorrow, high of 83. Lows level off around 61 tomorrow night, mainly clear skies. Currently 80.
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0: Scotty McCreary, it's Bottle Rockets Country 103.9 WRBI. Rob LeFerry in with you. Reds baseball tonight is one game only. Weather forcing a doubleheader yesterday, which the Reds split with the Cleveland Guardians. And the finale is tonight at Great American Ballpark, 6:40 airtime on the FM dial for Cincinnati and Cleveland. And then it's a 6:40 airtime tomorrow at GABP as the Reds open up a four-game series with the Pittsburgh Pirates. So there's no days off until Monday for Cincinnati, and everything is at home for the rest of the week. Catch all of that beginning with the Reds and Guardians tonight on the Sports Voice Country 103.9 WRBI. On the way, national news, and then Megan Maroney.
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2: ABC News, I'm Michelle Franzen. Americans working to stretch their budgets will not have to worry about higher interest rates for now. The Federal Reserve Board leaving interest rates unchanged. Members, though, were not all in agreement with the war in Iran driving uncertainty. Here's ABC's Elizabeth Schulze.
3: This was a very divided, unusually divided decision by the Fed. Three Fed officials voted to increase interest rates. They dissented with this decision. They instead wanted to see rates go up. It is very unusual for us to see that kind of division in the Fed when you're thinking about an interest rate hike like this.
2: Investors reacting to that uncertainty and the Fed decision, the Dow tumbling by more than 1,100 points at close. The risk of flash flooding remains in portions of the Northeast following yesterday's severe storms. Areas in eastern Pennsylvania, New Jersey, and New York received 3 to 6 inches of rain in a 24-hour period. In the nation's midsection and western states, it's the heat. This is ABC News.
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0: Country 103.9 WRBI, Ella Langley and B. Her, Rob LeFerry, getting ready for evening time in southeastern Indiana tonight. Fun story about Ella Langley. She kept the last $100 she made in tips as an up-and-coming musician because she says it keeps her grounded and reminds her that hard work and perseverance do indeed pay off, and they certainly have for Ella Langley. And I can tell you this, she is making way more than $100 right now. Before evening time, we've got a final check of afternoon weather and then one more afternoon music block, which is led by Chase Matthew, Country 103.9 WRBI.
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3: I'm WRBI meteorologist Paul Trombley with southeastern Indiana's most reliable forecast. Lows dip down to about 58 tonight under clear skies, winds out of the north around 5 miles per hour. Lots of sunshine tomorrow, high of 83. Lows level off around 61 tomorrow night, mainly clear skies. Currently 80.
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1: ABC News, I'm Michelle Franzen. Americans working to stretch their budgets will not have to worry about higher interest rates for now. The Federal Reserve Board leaving interest rates unchanged. Members, though, were not all in agreement with the war in Iran driving uncertainty. Here's ABC's Elizabeth Schulze.
2: This was a very

0: divided, unusually divided decision by the Fed. Three Fed officials voted to increase interest rates. They dissented with this decision. They instead wanted to see rates go up. It is very unusual for us to see that kind of division in the Fed when you're thinking about an interest rate hike like this.
1: Investors reacting to that uncertainty and the Fed decision, the Dow tumbling by more than 1,100 points at close. The risk of flash flooding remains in portions of the Northeast following yesterday's severe storms. Areas in eastern Pennsylvania, New Jersey, and New York received 3 to 6 inches of rain in a 24-hour period. In the nation's midsection and western states, it's the heat. This is ABC News. Dr. Anthony Fauci invoking the Fifth Amendment at a Senate hearing today. Fauci has become a flashpoint in the debate over the federal government's COVID pandemic response.
2: He described as Senator Rand Paul's obsession with calling for his prosecution, saying he believed he was subpoenaed to testify so he could potentially be prosecuted for perjury.
3: Under the advice of my attorneys, I will invoke my right under the Fifth Amendment of the Constitution to refrain from answering your questions.
2: While President Biden preemptively pardoned Fauci on his last day in office, that clemency wouldn't protect Fauci if he was accused of lying to Congress. He's denied wrongdoing and claims he's being vindictively targeted for his role in the pandemic response. Peter Haralambos, ABC News.
1: A New York State school district that had planned to use a robot powered by artificial intelligence in the classroom is now putting that idea on hold. Parents and teachers showing concern about how the personal information will be used. Michelle Franzen, ABC News.
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5: I'm Tom Snape in the WRBI newsroom. Margaret Mary Health has taken the wraps off the patient transition plan for the new hospital opening. Starting at 6 a.m. on August 8th, anyone who needs emergency care should go to the new hospital on State Road 229 North in Batesville. The transfer of patients from the current hospital to the new facility will also begin that day and is expected to take anywhere from 2 to 4 hours to complete. Decatur County has been recognized by the National Weather Service in Indianapolis as a storm-ready partner. The designation awarded by the Weather Service highlights entities that have taken significant steps to prepare for and respond to severe weather. Mike Ryan with the Weather Service credits Decatur County EMA Director Mike Snyder, who started efforts to attain the designation when he took over leadership of the agency last year.
6: He had a few things he needed to work out, developed a severe weather plan, which I'm not sure whether they had one or it was just outdated, but he updated it, organized it, and that was kind of the last piece in meeting the criteria to become storm ready.
5: For his part, Snyder says it's not just about reacting to severe weather.
7: It's everything from the before, during, and after a weather event, and all types of weather scenarios as well. So not just what we would think of classically as our tornadoes and thunderstorms, but also extreme temperatures and snow as well.
5: Decatur County is now among just over 20 of the 39 Indiana counties overseen by the Indianapolis Weather Service Office that are considered storm ready. South Ripley's Rob Moorhead has been named the Indiana Association of Public School Superintendents State Superintendent of the Year for 2027. Moorhead was recognized for fostering continuous improvement, collaboration, and student achievement.
8: It is a recognition of South Ripley Community Schools in general. I'm blessed to be at South Ripley starting my 15th year now.
5: Moorhead will represent Indiana in the National Superintendent of the Year competition in February. NDOT is joining state transportation agencies across the U.S. this week in a public awareness campaign aimed at helping drivers avoid striking low bridges with their vehicles or oversized loads. The Check Your Height, Know It's Right campaign encourages drivers to make sure their vehicle or load is not too tall to safely fit under bridges and overpasses. The initiative is aimed at cutting down on bridge strikes that damage vehicles and infrastructure, along with causing traffic delays and putting the traveling public and emergency responders at risk. NDOT data shows that about 40 Indiana bridges and overhead structures are hit each year. I'm Tom Snape with News on 103.9 WRBI. 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
5: With a check of WRBI Sports, I'm Tom Snape. The Reds and Cleveland Guardians play the rubber match of their three-game series tonight in downtown Cincinnati. Brady Singer goes tonight for Cincinnati. He's 5-9 with a 4.53 ERA. Joey Cantillo, who is 8-6 with a 4.02 earned run average, makes a start for Cleveland. Coverage begins at 6:40 on 103.9 FM. The start time for the Reds game against the Chicago Cubs at Wrigley Field on Sunday, August 20th, has been changed. That game will now start at 7:20 p.m. to accommodate NBC Sunday Night Baseball. The NTT IndyCar Series has revealed the new car they'll roll out for the 2027 season. The Dallara IR28 is said to be a lighter and safer version of the current chassis. It ran some test laps for drivers and teams at Indianapolis Motor Speedway on Tuesday. Connor Daly said on X that the car has a lot of new components that drivers have been asking for. Tom Snape, WRBI Sports.
1: From ABC News, Wall Street Now. Rising oil prices, President Trump's remarks about fighting in the Middle East, sinking tech stocks, and the Federal Reserve's decision to leave interest rates unchanged all weighed heavily on the markets. The Dow sank 1,154 points, or 2%. The Nasdaq dropped 433, or 1.7%. And the S&P fell 69 points. The price of Brent crude leapt 7% to close at $88 a barrel thanks to renewed strikes. NVIDIA, which lost 3%, was the heaviest pull on the S&P. Rival chip makers Advanced Micro Devices lost 5%, and Micron Technologies dropped 9%. Hims and Hers Health tumbled nearly 15% after the FTC, Utah, and California sued, alleging it shared consumers' sensitive health information with third-party advertising platforms. The FCC is banning imports of new foreign-made humanoid robots and power inverters, citing national security risks. Michelle Franzen, ABC News.
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5: Funeral services for 61-year-old Kathy Reynolds of Greensburg will be held Friday at 10 a.m. at First Christian Church. Visitation will be Thursday from 3 to 7 p.m. at Gill and Howe Funeral Home in Greensburg. She is survived by her husband, Ron, three sons, two grandchildren, one brother, two sisters, and numerous nieces, nephews, and cousins. Burial will be in Milford Cemetery. Memorial contributions may be made to the Decatur County Community Foundation. Those were funeral arrangements for Kathy Reynolds. Funeral mass for 93-year-old Sister Norma Jean Hines of the Sisters of St. Francis at Oldenburg will be held Friday at 11 a.m. in the convent chapel in Oldenburg. Prayer and visitation will be Friday from 10 a.m. until time of mass. Arrangements are being handled by Weigel Funeral Home in Batesville. She is survived by two sisters and several nieces and nephews. Burial will be in the Mother House Cemetery in Oldenburg. Memorial contributions may be made to the Sisters of St. Francis at Oldenburg. Those are funeral arrangements for Sister Norma Jean Hines. Funeral mass for 93-year-old Verena Fetty of New Alsace will be held Friday at 4 p.m. at St. Paul's campus of All Saints Parish. The rosary will begin at 2:30 p.m. Friday, followed by visitation until 3:45. Arrangements are being handled by Andrews Wiestefeld Funeral Home in Dover. She is survived by six children, 26 grandchildren, 41 great-grandchildren with more on the way, and three siblings. Burial will be in the church cemetery. Memorial contributions may be made to Shriners Children's Hospital. Those were funeral arrangements for Verena Fetty.
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11: I'm WRBI meteorologist Paul Frobley with southeastern Indiana's most reliable forecast. Lows dip down to about 58 tonight under clear skies. Winds out of the north around 5 miles per hour. Lots of sunshine tomorrow. High of 83. Lows level off around 61 tomorrow night. Mainly clear skies. Currently 80.
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0: Country 103.9 WRBI is Zach Brown Band as she's walking away. Rob LaFerry officially wishing you a good evening on this Wednesday. 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We've got a grand prize for the biggest sunflower and other prizes for watermelon, potato, cabbage, and tomato. 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
2: I'm WRBI meteorologist Paul Frobley with southeastern Indiana's most reliable forecast. Lows dip down to about 58 tonight under clear skies. Winds out of the north around 5 miles per hour. Lots of sunshine tomorrow, high of 83. Lows level off around 61 tomorrow night, mainly clear skies. Right now, 79.
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0: Say So. That is Dan and Shay and Say So on Country 103.9 WRBI, hanging out with Rob and looking at more country music news today. Kenny Chesney has unveiled the track list for his upcoming album, Silver Sands Marina. He's going to have a collab single with Megan Maroney for a song called Just Got Weird. It's an interesting name of songs on the album, but should have a bit of a water theme in terms of that country sound that Kenny brings. His new album will be out on September 25th. We are looking forward to Silver Sands Marina. Coming up is national news, then an amen from Shaboozy and Jelly Roll.
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2: ABC News, I'm Michelle Franzen. Hostilities between the U.S. and Iran intensifying again following a brief pause this week. President Trump vowing to retaliate further following Iranian strikes on U.S. assets in the region. In Washington, D.C. yesterday, President Trump met with Israel's Prime Minister Benjamin Netanyahu. And Israeli officials today say both leaders discussed multiple options for how to prevent Iran from developing a nuclear weapon. ABC's Lindsay Davis has an exclusive interview with Netanyahu and asked whether his original goals still stand regarding Iran.
3: Is your goal still regime change?
4: My goal is to make sure that Iran, with this regime, doesn't have nuclear weapons. That's something that President Trump and I both agree on, because it would be a different world.
2: The full interview airs on Prime tonight. That economic uncertainty remains due to the war. The Federal Reserve Board today wrapping up its policy meeting and left interest rates unchanged for now. That sent stocks sharply lower today. This is ABC News.
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0: That is Kane Brown with Woman on Country 103.9 WRBI. And speaking of Woman, did you know that Kane Brown and Lauren Elena are getting matching diamond tattoos? They are going to be getting these to celebrate their duet, What Ifs, which has reached diamond status for 10 million copies. Kane already got the diamond tattoo. Lauren, though, right now says getting pregnant and some other life things have her delayed, but she promises she's going to have the same one on her, as does Kane Brown. Before 6 o'clock, it's going to be Nate Smith, a little whiskey on you. After weather with no whiskey, the weather sobers can be. Country 103.9 WRBI.
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0: I'm WRBI meteorologist Paul Frobley with southeastern Indiana's most reliable forecast. Lows dip down to about 58 tonight under clear skies. Winds out of the north around 5 miles per hour. Lots of sunshine tomorrow. High of 83. Lows level off around 61 tomorrow night. Mainly clear skies. Right now, 79.
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1: ABC News, I'm Michelle Franzen. Hostilities between the U.S. and Iran intensifying again following a brief pause this week. President Trump vowing to retaliate further following Iranian strikes on U.S. assets in the region. In Washington, D.C. yesterday, President Trump met with Israel's Prime Minister Benjamin Netanyahu. And Israeli officials today say both leaders discussed multiple options for how to prevent Iran from developing a nuclear weapon. ABC's Lindsay Davis has an exclusive interview with Netanyahu and asked whether his original goals still stand regarding Iran.
2: Is your goal still regime change?
3: My goal is to make sure that Iran, with this regime, doesn't have nuclear weapons. That's something that President Trump and I both agree on, because it would be a different world.
1: The full interview airs on Prime tonight. That economic uncertainty remains due to the war. The Federal Reserve Board today wrapping up its policy meeting and left interest rates unchanged for now. That sent stocks sharply lower today. This is ABC News. In Japan, crews continuing to search through the rubble of a collapsed mall following yesterday's powerful earthquake. The prime minister says at least 13 people have died, and now they're dealing with aftershocks.
4: Defense lawyers say
5: some 300,000 people told to evacuate because of aftershocks. Tens of thousands are without power. Homes pancaked. Rescuers picking through what's left. Other buildings are still burning, smoke billowing into the air. Japan's prime minister warning of the risk of more building collapses and possible landslides.
1: ABC's Hannah Batah. Attorneys for President Trump have appealed to the Supreme Court to overturn the $83 million judgment a federal jury awarded writer E. Jean Carroll after a separate jury held Trump liable for defaming her when he denied her sexual assault claims. The president arguing in the petition his comments are immune while he was in office. Michelle Franzen, ABC News.
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10: I'm Tom Snape in the WRBI newsroom. The National Weather Service in Indianapolis has recognized Decatur County as a storm-ready partner. The designation highlights entities that have taken significant steps to prepare for and respond to severe weather.
11: What Decatur County has shown is that they have a set number of ways, a structure to, you know, multiple ways to reach their citizens when there is severe weather, to disseminate severe weather information, the critical information we need, quick, immediate, and also to receive information from our office as we issue warnings.
10: Mike Ryan with the Weather Service credits the work of Decatur County Emergency Management Director Mike Snyder, who started efforts to attain the designation when he took over leadership of the agency a year ago. Snyder says he's excited about the distinction.
12: Because this is a culmination of a lot of revisions, updates, partnering with them gives us a fresh perspective on what we do and potentially what we can do better, and how we can make a better impact for the community.
10: Decatur County joins just over 20 of the 39 Indiana counties overseen by the Weather Service Indianapolis office that are considered storm ready. Margaret Mary Health has announced the patient transition plan for the new hospital opening. Starting at 6 a.m. on August 8th, anyone who needs emergency care should go to the new hospital on State Road 229 North in Batesville. The transfer from the current hospital of patients to the new facility will also begin that day, and is expected to take anywhere from 2 to 4 hours to complete. South Ripley's Rob Moorhead has been named the Indiana Association of Public School Superintendents State Superintendent of the Year for 2027. The association says Moorhead was recognized for fostering continuous improvement, collaboration, and student achievement. Moorhead says the honor belongs to everyone at South Ripley.
4: We have such fantastic people, and the job, our principals, our teachers, our staff, everyone, bus drivers, cafeteria workers, the leadership of our school board, just working hand in hand with our community.
10: Moorhead, who is entering his 15th year leading the home of the Raiders, will represent Indiana in the National Superintendent of the Year competition in February. Three major attractions planned for the Future Kids Discovery Factory are moving closer to becoming reality with help from a $25,000 grant. The Ripley County Community Foundation awarded the funding to support the design and fabrication planning for exhibits that will allow children to climb, build, explore, and learn inside the museum's historic downtown Batesville home. Funds will be used for the Pollinator Treehouse and two-story bee hotel in the Honey Factory Gallery, along with the wood workshop in the Assembly Floor Gallery. The Community Foundation announced the award during the closing ceremony of the 2026 STEAM Camp. I'm Tom Snape with news on 103.9 WRBI. 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
10: With a check of WRBI Sports, I'm Tom Snape. The Reds and Cleveland Guardians play the rubber match of their three-game series tonight in downtown Cincinnati. Brady Singer goes tonight for Cincinnati. He's 5-9 with a 4.53 ERA. Joey Cantillo, who is 8-6 with a 4.02 earned run average, makes a start for Cleveland. 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The start time for the Reds game against the Chicago Cubs at Wrigley Field on Sunday, August 20th, has been changed. That game will now start at 7:20 p.m. to accommodate NBC Sunday Night Baseball. The NTT IndyCar Series has revealed the new car they'll roll out for the 2027 season. The Dallara IR28 is said to be a lighter and safer version of the current chassis. It ran some test laps for drivers and teams at Indianapolis Motor Speedway on Tuesday. Connor Daly said on X that the car has a lot of new components that drivers have been asking for. Tom Snape, WRBI Sports.
13: I'm WRBI meteorologist Paul Frobley with Southeastern Indiana's most reliable forecast. Lows dip down to about 58 tonight under clear skies. Winds out of the north around 5 miles per hour. Lots of sunshine tomorrow. High of 83. Lows level off around 61 tomorrow night. Mainly clear skies. Currently, it's 80 degrees.
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Country 103.9 WRBI, Maddie and Tay, Girl in a Country Song, 6 o'clock hour, Rob LeFerry in, and before I say goodbye tonight, we need to take a look at country music history. July 29, 1972, Barbara Mandrell becomes a member of the Grand Ole Opry. 1992, Garth Brooks' self-titled debut album, certified

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1: I'm WRBI meteorologist Megan Mulford with Southeastern Indiana's most reliable forecast. 58 tonight, under clear skies, northerly winds at around 5 miles an hour. High temperatures reach up to 83. Tomorrow, mainly sunny skies. Mainly clear tomorrow night, lows dip down to about 61. Currently, 80.
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1: ABC News, I'm Michelle Franzen. Renewed hostilities between the U.S. and Iran creating more economic uncertainty. The Federal Reserve Board leaving interest rates unchanged today. ABC's Elizabeth Schulze has more.
2: In this decision today, three Fed officials said they believed rates should go up now. Typically, when we see inflation going up, the Fed does hike rates to try to get those prices under control. What's happening is the Fed is kind of looking at this, and Fed Chair Kevin Warr said they're still assessing the data, but the tone that he took, the market read that as there will be future interest rate hikes.
1: Dr. Anthony Fauci, who led the White House coronavirus task force for both the first Trump administration and the Biden administration, appeared at a Senate hearing today about his response to the COVID pandemic and origins. Fauci received a preemptive pardon from Biden and invoked his Fifth Amendment rights. Republicans say they may vote to hold him in contempt. Severe storms continue to impact the Northeast, with the threat of flash flooding still a concern. This is ABC News.
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4: I'm WRBI meteorologist Megan Mulford with Southeastern Indiana's most reliable forecast. Lows level off around 58 tonight under clear skies, northerly winds at around 5 miles an hour. High temperatures reach up to 83 tomorrow, mainly clear skies. Mainly clear skies tomorrow night, lows level off around 61. Right now, 80.
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5: I'm WRBI meteorologist Megan Mulford with Southeastern Indiana's most reliable forecast. Lows level off around 58 tonight under clear skies, northerly winds at around 5 miles an hour. High temperatures reach up to 83 tomorrow, mainly clear skies. Mainly clear skies tomorrow night, lows level off around 61. Right now, 78.
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2: 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Well, now you don't have to wear any of that while you're trying to track your steps. We're going to tell you about a new technology that allows you to track your steps without your phone actually needing to be set to that. Details to come. Hi there, I'm Terry Dean. This is the Terry Dean Program. On the way later in the show, we'll talk about grilling sins, things you shouldn't do while grilling. And we'll also talk about ants in your home. You ever found one? First immediate thing you want to do is just kill it. Well, you shouldn't squish it, and I'll tell you why. That's coming up in just a few minutes.
3: Hi, everyone. I'm Craig Orndorff. On the next Weekend in the Country, we're going back to August of 1989, when American hostages were being held in Lebanon. Congress bailed out the savings and loan industry. And the summer blockbuster was Batman with Michael Keaton. And on the countdown were Holly Dunn, Shenandoah, Dolly Parton, Highway 101, and Patti Loveless. We'll have them and more on the next Weekend in the Country. 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
7: I'm WRBI meteorologist Megan Mulford with Southeastern Indiana's most reliable forecast. Lows level off around 58 tonight under clear skies, northerly winds at around 5 miles an hour. High temperatures reach up to 83 tomorrow, mainly clear skies. Mainly clear skies tomorrow night, lows level off around 61. Right now, 78.
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2: Back in the day, 40 years ago, let's say, if you said you were in your 40s, you probably had a lot of gray hair and looked like Wilford Brimley. If you don't know who he is, for those who are well under 40, look him up, kids. Now, being 40 these days is much different than being 40 back in the 80s, back in the even the 90s. So with a recent lifestyle article that was done in the Wall Street Journal, they said that people in their 40s, this is what they're doing these days. They are opening new businesses. They are training for marathons. They are changing careers, dating, and starting, just starting to have kids. Well, 40 years ago, all of that stuff was probably done in your 20s. The median age for the first-time home buyer is around 40 these days. Takes that long to actually save up enough money to make a to buy a home. And nearly 20% of the graduating class from college in the U.S. are 40-plus.
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9: I'm WRBI meteorologist Megan Mulford with southeastern Indiana's most reliable forecast. Lows level off around 58 tonight under clear skies, northerly winds at around 5 miles an hour. High temperatures reach up to 83 tomorrow, mainly clear skies. Mainly clear skies tomorrow night, lows level off around 61. Right now, 78.
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1: ABC News, I'm Dave Packard. Dr. Anthony Fauci refused to answer questions from a Senate committee today looking into the origins of COVID-19, invoking his Fifth Amendment rights, and accusing committee chair Rand Paul of having an unhinged obsession with him.
2: Any reasonable person who has followed his unhinged obsession with me would readily come to the same conclusion.
1: Paul's 2023 book, Deception, The Great Cover-Up, features Fauci's face on the cover. President Trump says the most recent Iran missile attacks will not go unanswered, saying, quote, we're going to hit them very hard. The Federal Reserve has voted to keep interest rates where they are for now. The Trump administration is ending subsidies to the Medicare Part D program. Some 25 million older Americans could see premiums rise, the administration says, by less than $10 a month. But other estimates put the increase at closer to $20 per recipient. This is ABC News. Some schools are turning to modern-day technology to confront a modern-day threat, drones to distract active shooters.
3: The aircraft, called Campus Guardian Angel, can ram into a threat at 50 miles per hour. Mithril Defense, the company behind the drone, says they'll be stored at the schools so teachers can activate them during an emergency. But some parents are raising concerns.
4: They are operated remotely from Texas.
3: Critics also argue the drones could misidentify a threat. And they argue school resources should go towards preventing gun violence.
1: ABC Sophie Flay. Elon Musk's company XAI is suing Minnesota over a law banning the use of artificial intelligence to create fake nude images of real people. The company says the law extends far beyond its goal by banning constitutionally protected images. Attorney General Keith Ellison calls using AI to generate nudes of people against their will appalling. Dave Packer, ABC News.
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9: I'm WRBI meteorologist Megan Mulford with Southeastern Indiana's most reliable forecast. Lows level off around 58 tonight under clear skies, northerly winds at around 5 miles an hour. High temperatures reach up to 83 tomorrow, mainly clear skies. Mainly clear skies tomorrow night, lows level off around 61. Right now, it's 79 degrees.
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